0: being drawn up, particularly as we sort of count down to when we will be seeing Harry shortly.
1: And Prince George has followed in the footsteps of his father by starting at Eton College. Fees at the all-boys boarding school for second in line to the throne are around £65,000 a year. The 13-year-old was accompanied on his first day by his parents. That's the latest. I'm Lucy Mayer.
2: Croydon, Leatherhead and Ashford. 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
1: Israel has banned several British politicians from entering the country in retaliation for sanctions on settlements in the West Bank. The UK consulate in Jerusalem will also close. It's after the Foreign Secretary accused Israeli officials of turning a blind eye to what he's calling ethnic cleansing of Palestinians by settler terrorists. Hayes and Harlington's Labour MP John McDonnell is one MP who's been banned from entering the country.
2: I didn't know about it until you told me. I've had no official notification. But the reality is, for me, I know others haven't gone as far as this, but I am concerned that I do believe a genocide is taking place. And so there we've got to do everything that we can to prevent that happening. And one of the ways of doing that is to give a prospect of peace for the future.
1: US Secretary of State Marco Rubio has been asked for his response.
3: We don't want to see anything destabilizing going on right now in the West Bank with so much going on in the region. We think it has implications as well on our ability to make progress with regards to Gaza and the 20-point plan and the border peace that we're very committed to. Obviously, we're not going to do what the UK did. We saw their announcement today, but I don't have any comment on it right now.
1: Airport passengers across the country are being warned that recovery will take time. It's after technical issues disrupted hundreds of flight departures. It was a problem at National Air Traffic Services. Lisa Minow is The Sun's travel editor. She says the longer-term impacts for airports like Heathrow will be significant.
4: It's obviously not as busy as the store summer holidays, but I think traditionally we're seeing more people wanting to travel in these autumn and spring months because the weather is not quite so severe. So the airlines are still very much, you know, up and running. Hence the reason that I think we are going to see some severe disruption over the coming hours and possibly over the next day or so.
1: The news comes as the Chancellor says the government's given the go-ahead to Heathrow expansion. Proposals to build a third runway at the UK's largest airport have been strongly opposed by climate experts. However, John Healy

0: He's told MPs the move will help bring growth to the economy. South Western Railway is now White Ribbon accredited. The scheme recognises companies who take action to tackle violence against women and girls. A three-year action plan is being established to prevent and combat gender-based abuse on trains and at stations. And an event has been held to support some of the 18,000 people in Wandsworth who provide unpaid care. More than 60 residents attended the event at Battersea Park Library, where they could find out about services ranging from mental health support to staying active. The council's public health lead, Charlotte Perry, tells us more about the point of the event.
1: The main thing for me is carers leaving, feeling really valued, feeling that they can access the support locally that they need because they spend so much of their time caring for other people that often they don't prioritise their own health and well-being. So it's really important for us today that they can take a bit of a break, take some time for themselves and really understand that there is so much support out there as well.
0: That's the latest. I'm Lucy Mayer.
2: Brentford, Carshalton and Balham. 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

0: Jackie.
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2: Inspired by the smoked meats of the great American pitmasters, it's Smoked Restaurant in the Grey Horse, Kingston. 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
1: The Foreign Secretary has announced a trade ban with Israeli settlements in the occupied West Bank. Ed Miliband says settler terrorists are carrying out ethnic cleansing of Palestinians. But speaking in the Commons, he says the argument is not with the people of Israel.
2: Our argument is with the conduct of its government. And I also want to say emphatically to people in Britain and indeed across the world, holding British Jews responsible for the actions of the Israeli government is anti-Semitism, plain and simple.
1: Israel's president has called the trade embargo a grave miscalculation. The settlements are illegal under international law, although Israel disputes that. A Foreign Office minister has told MPs there's no doubt over Britain's sovereignty of the Falklands after Argentina's president laid claims to the island. Javier Milei used a national address last week to announce sanctions on oil companies in the territory. Donald Trump has previously hinted the US wouldn't help with the UK in a future conflict. Kirsty McNeil has told the Commons the islands are British.
3: This is not the first time the Argentine governments have made economic threats against the islanders. Yet these threats have not prevented the community's remarkable economic development over the years, and the measures announced by President Milei will not change the UK's unwavering commitment to the islanders.
1: A man arrested in connection with the Putney Pusher incident has been released under investigation. Inquiries first started after a jogger shoved a female pedestrian into the path of a double-decker bus on Putney Bridge back in 2017. The investigation was closed a year later before being reopened in June. The 44-year-old man detained then has now been released under investigation while inquiries continue. The world's biggest theme park operator is getting close to a £650 million refinancing deal. Merlin Entertainments has secured new debt in an agreement involving assets, including the London Dungeon. The company also operates Chessington World of Adventures and Thorpe Park. It disclosed earlier this year that it was writing down the valuation of Madame Tussauds by more than £250 million due to fewer visitors. The Duke and Duchess of Sussex say they're surprised by the King's letter, making it clear they'll remain non-working royals. The decision's been made following requests for guidance after Harry and Meghan returned to the UK. It's a restating of the late Queen's position on the matter. Our royal correspondent Laura Bundock says despite this, the move is still unusual.
4: The timing's interesting in all of this, and I think Buckingham Palace and the Sussexes, there seem to have been a softening in relations there, but it feels that once again we're sort of seeing the battle lines being drawn up, particularly as we sort of count down to when we will be seeing Harry shortly.

0: And Prince George has followed in the footsteps of his father by starting at Eton College. Fees at the all-boys boarding school for second in line to the throne are around £65,000 a year. The 13-year-old was accompanied on his first day by his parents. That's the latest. I'm Lucy Mayer.
1: Wimbledon, Surbiton and Banstead. This is The Sound.

Jackie. Late 2026 has never been so funny. The Clap Comedy is back, bringing you the best comedians and showcasing them locally. Come to one of our shows and laugh the night away. On Friday, the 18th of September, we are hosting the international star, Steve.

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1: Israel has banned several British politicians from entering the country in retaliation for sanctions on settlements in the West Bank. The UK consulate in Jerusalem will also close. It's after the Foreign Secretary accused Israeli officials of turning a blind eye to what he's calling ethnic cleansing of Palestinians by settler terrorists. Hayes and Harlington's Labour MP John McDonnell is one MP who's been banned from entering the country.
2: I didn't know about it until you told me. I've had no official notification. But the reality is, for me, I know others haven't gone as far as this, but I am concerned that I do believe a genocide is taking place. And so though we've got to do everything that we can to prevent that happening. And one of the ways of doing that is to give a prospect of peace for the future.
1: US Secretary of State Marco Rubio has been asked for his response.
3: We don't want to see anything destabilizing going on right now in the West Bank with so much going on in the region. We think it has implications as well on our ability to make progress with regards to Gaza and the 20-point plan and the border peace that we're very committed to. Obviously, we're not going to do what the UK did. We saw their announcement today, but I don't have any comment on it right now.
1: Airport passengers across the country are being warned that recovery will take time. It's after technical issues disrupted hundreds of flight departures. It was a problem at National Air Traffic Services. Lisa Minow is The Sun's travel editor. She says the longer-term impacts for airports like Heathrow will be significant.
4: It's obviously not as busy as the store summer holidays, but I think traditionally we're seeing more people wanting to travel in these autumn and spring months because the weather is not quite so severe. So the airlines are still very much, you know, up and running. Hence the reason that I think we are going to see some severe disruption over the coming hours and possibly over the next day or so.
1: The news comes as the Chancellor says the government's given the go-ahead to Heathrow expansion. Proposals to build a third runway at the UK's largest airport have been strongly opposed by climate experts. However, John Healey's told MPs the move will help bring growth to the economy. South Western Railway is now White Ribbon accredited. The scheme recognises companies who take action to tackle violence against women and girls. A three-year action plan is being established to prevent and combat gender-based abuse on trains and at stations. And an event has been held to support some of the 18,000 people in Wandsworth who provide unpaid care. More than 60 residents attended the event at Battersea Park Library, where they could find out about services ranging from mental health support to staying active. The council's public health lead, Charlotte Perry, tells us more about the point of the event.
5: The main thing for me is carers leaving, feeling really valued, feeling that they can access the support locally that they need because they spend so much of their time caring for other people that often they don't prioritise their own health and well-being. So it's really important for us today that they can take a bit of a break, take some time for themselves and really understand that there is so much support out there as well.
1: That's the latest. I'm Lucy Mayer.
0: Hounslow, Isha and Morden. This is the

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1: I am the magnificent. I'm back with the shaker of soul, boss, most turnering.

0: Across southwest London and North Surrey, live from Tolworth Tower, this is 107.8 Radio Jackie.
1: The Foreign Secretary has announced a trade ban with Israeli settlements in the occupied West Bank. Ed Miliband says settler terrorists are carrying out ethnic cleansing of Palestinians. But speaking in the Commons, he says the argument is not with the people of Israel.
2: Our argument is with the conduct of its government. And I also want to say emphatically to people in Britain and indeed across the world, holding British Jews responsible for the actions of the Israeli government is anti-Semitism, plain and simple.
1: Israel's president has called the trade embargo a grave miscalculation. The settlements are illegal under international law, although Israel disputes that. A Foreign Office minister has told MPs there's no doubt over Britain's sovereignty of the Falklands after Argentina's president laid claims to the island. Javier Milei used a national address last week to announce sanctions on oil companies in the territory. Donald Trump has previously hinted the US wouldn't help with the UK in a future conflict. Kirsty McNeil has told the Commons the islands are British.
3: This is not the first time the Argentine governments have made economic threats against the islanders. Yet these threats have not prevented the community's remarkable economic development over the years, and the measures announced by President Milei will not change the UK's unwavering commitment to the islanders.
1: A man arrested in connection with the Putney Pusher incident has been released under investigation. Inquiries first started after a jogger shoved a female pedestrian into the path of a double-decker bus on Putney Bridge back in 2017. The investigation was closed a year later before being reopened in June. The 44-year-old man detained then has now been released under investigation while inquiries continue. The world's biggest theme park operator is getting close to a £650 million refinancing deal. Merlin Entertainments has secured new debt in an agreement involving assets, including the London Dungeon. The company also operates Chessington World of Adventures and Thorpe Park. It disclosed earlier this year that it was writing down the valuation of Madame Tussauds by more than £250 million due to fewer visitors. The Duke and Duchess of Sussex say they're surprised by the King's letter, making it clear they'll remain non-working royals. The decision's been made following requests for guidance after Harry and Meghan returned to the UK. It's a restating of the late Queen's position on the matter. Our royal correspondent Laura Bundock says despite this, the move is still unusual.
4: The timing's interesting in all of this, and I think Buckingham Palace and the Sussexes, there seem to have been a softening in relations there, but it feels that once again we're sort of seeing the battle lines being drawn up, particularly as we sort of count down to when we will be seeing Harry shortly.
1: And Prince George has followed in the footsteps of his father by starting at Eton College. Fees at the all-boys boarding school for the second in line to the throne are around £65,000 a year. The 13-year-old was accompanied on his first day by his parents. That's the latest. I'm Lucy Mayer.
0: Richmond, Chertsey and Epsom. This is the

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1: Israel has banned several British politicians from entering the country in retaliation for sanctions on settlements in the West Bank. The UK consulate in Jerusalem will also close. It's after the foreign

0: The secretary accused Israeli officials of turning a blind eye to what he's calling ethnic cleansing of Palestinians by settler terrorists. Hayes and Harlington's Labour MP John McDonnell is one MP who's been banned from entering the country.
1: I didn't know about it until you told me. I've had no official notification. But the reality is, for me, I know others haven't gone as far as this, but I am concerned that I do believe a genocide is taking place. And so though we've got to do everything that we can to prevent that happening. And one of the ways of doing that is to give a prospect of peace for the future.
0: US Secretary of State Marco Rubio has been asked for his response.
2: We don't want to see anything destabilizing going on right now in the West Bank with so much going on in the region. We think it has implications as well on our ability to make progress with regards to Gaza and the 20-point plan and the border peace that we're very committed to. Obviously, we're not going to do what the UK did. We saw their announcement today, but I don't have any comment on it right now.
0: Airport passengers across the country are being warned that recovery will take time. It's after technical issues disrupted hundreds of flight departures. It was a problem at National Air Traffic Services. Lisa Minow is The Sun's travel editor. She says the longer term impacts for airports like Heathrow will be significant.
3: It's obviously not as busy as the school summer holidays, but I think traditionally we're seeing more people wanting to travel in these autumn and spring months because the weather is not quite so severe. So the airlines are still very much, you know, up and running. Hence the reason that I think we are going to see some severe disruption over the coming hours and possibly over the next day or so.
0: The news comes as the Chancellor says the government's given the go-ahead to Heathrow expansion. Proposals to build a third runway at the UK's largest airport have been strongly opposed by climate experts. However, John Healey's told MPs the move will help bring growth to the economy. South Western Railway is now White Ribbon accredited. The scheme recognises companies who take action to tackle violence against women and girls. A three-year action plan is being established to prevent and combat gender-based abuse on trains and at stations. And an event has been held to support some of the 18,000 people in Wandsworth who provide unpaid care. More than 60 residents attended the event at Battersea Park Library, where they could find out about services ranging from mental health support to staying active. The council's public health lead, Charlotte Perry, tells us more about the point of the event.
4: The main thing for me as carers leaving, feeling really valued, feeling that they can access the support locally that they need because they spend so much of their time caring for other people that often they don't prioritise their own health and well-being. So it's really important for us today that they can take a bit of a break, take some time for themselves and really understand that there is so much support out there as well.
0: That's the latest. I'm Lucy Mayer.
5: Sutton, Mitcham and Sunbury. 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
1: I've heard people say that too much of anything is not good for you, baby. But I don't know about that. There's many times that we've loved and we've shared love and made love. It doesn't seem to me like it's enough.

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0: More than 1,000 flights were cancelled at UK airports yesterday after what bosses have called an unfortunate technical issue with air traffic control systems. Disruptions expected to continue into today as passengers wait to hear when they'll get to where they need to be. Tech giants including Apple and Google are being told to do more to protect children from taking, sharing and viewing nude pictures. The Culture Secretary says she could be forced to bring in legislation because the measures introduced so far don't meet the scale of the crisis. Mourners will gather later for the funeral of one of the police officers killed in last month's crash on the A66. PC Matthew Blades died when his patrol car was hit in a head-on collision near Middlesbrough. And Erling Haaland got both goals as Manchester City beat Porto 2-0 in the Champions League last night. Aston Villa got past Club Brugge 3-2 in Belgium. That's the latest. I'm Chloe Norman.
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the deserts of Sudan and the gardens of Japan. From Milan

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dock of Tiger Bay, on the road to Mandalay, from Bombay to Santa Fe, over the hills.

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1: Jurors from a collapsed murder trial which gripped America have spoken out for the first time. The case against Lindsay Clancy, who strangled her three children in Massachusetts, ended in a mistrial last week. She denied murder, blaming postnatal mental health problems. Four-person Ronnie Carlson's told NBC 10 Boston that one holdout jury member blocked her acquittal.
2: He admitted he had reasonable doubt, and I started filling out the forms. I was so excited. I actually wrote my signature on each one, and then he said, but I'm still not gonna say that she's not guilty.
1: Sutton's MP is calling for a serious, intensive review of what he's calling current failings within UK aerospace. Lib Dem Luke Taylor is chair of the Future of Aviation, Travel and Aerospace, APPG. He says he's deeply concerned that so many flights were grounded yesterday because of a problem with the flight processing system. He wants a commitment from the government to the investment and modernisation.

0: modernisation of our aerospace systems. The funeral of a police officer killed in last month's crash on the A66 will take place in Hartlepool later. PC Matthew Blades died alongside colleague Tom Clough when their patrol car was hit by a vehicle travelling the wrong way on a dual carriageway near Middlesbrough. Cleveland Police Federation Chair Lauren Somervilles read a tribute from his family.
1: Matthew was a best friend, a husband, a father, a brother and a son. And there aren't any words powerful enough to describe how the family feel. They've said he was the heart of the family and he'll be loved and remembered beyond words today, tomorrow and always.
0: In other news, tech platforms are expected to be forced by the government to make it impossible for children to take, share or view nude images.
2: The government will also require apps that children use to prevent them from accessing or sharing nudity as soon as possible. We will explore what legislation is needed to implement this commitment with a view to moving as quickly as possible.
0: Culture Secretary Lisa Nandy says the changes made so far don't meet the scale of the crisis facing under-18s. She says she's almost certain she'll have to introduce legislation, but will drop those plans if tech firms impose tighter restrictions. Parking at Heathrow Airport has risen by more than 60% since 2020, according to new research. Airport Parking Shop claims the average daily cost has gone from £13.36 to £21.44, adding more than £8 for drivers. Across the UK, airport parking prices have risen by an average of 72% over the same period. Motorists are being advised to book parking early and compare prices to save money. We've approached the airport for comment. OSO Art Centre in Barnes has received funding for a new sprung theatre floor. The flexible surface is designed to absorb some impact, making it safer and more comfortable for performers. The centre says it will also make it easier to change the stage and seating for performances, workshops and community events. Bosses say the investment will help the venue continue hosting arts and community activities for years to come. That's the latest. I'm Chloe Norman.
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0: breakfast this morning. Let's just do that all morning.
1: Good morning.
0: Yes, alienate 50% and probably the other 50% of our listenership. I'm Neil Long, this is Matthew Down.
1: Good morning.
0: In for Nikki this morning, how you doing?
1: I'm not too bad. I'm exhausted. I forgot how early this show was.
0: Well, that was silly, wasn't it? It was a breakfast show.
1: the clue's kind of
0: in the title.
1: I know, I really need waking up this morning.
0: So can I share what you told me this morning?
1: Yes.
0: You came in and you said, I'm going to have my first instant coffee.
1: I went, what, of the day?
0: And you went, no, my first ever.
1: I've never had an instant coffee.
0: How old are you?
1: I'm 20.
0: Okay. How have you lived on this planet 20 years and never had an instant coffee, Matthew?
1: I don't know. I honestly have no idea. But I don't know if it has changed my life. I just don't know whether it's for the better or for the worst. Do you know what I mean?
0: Well, that you haven't had one yet.
1: I've just had my first.
0: So how is it?
1: I'm going to level with you, Neil. I feel like I've just stuck my face in a muddy puddle. But but it's going to wake me up. So it's going to do its job.
0: I mean, are we using low-quality instant coffee here? Maybe you haven't found the
1: right... It's just the one I found in the cupboard. But I won't be trying a second. I won't be comparing.
0: Oh, that one. I think that's been there since 2004.
1: That's older than me.
0: So you're now drinking coffee older than yourself.
1: That would be why it doesn't taste great.
0: Right. Neil Long and Matthew Down on the show this morning. It means I get to use this jingle.
1: Hey, it's me.
0: And here we are, and Matthew has got the latest on the roads right after this. Jackie Breakfast, Neil, Matthew and Norms.

0: So Neil and Matthew on the show, all the normal good stuff coming up on the show. Workplace Foursome at 9, we'll have a chat with someone there. And then about 8:15, I'll be calling Pauline, who asked me to... She's a dental nurse, Matthew.
1: Okay.
0: And she told me all the problems about being a dental nurse and stuff people do. Could you write a song about it? I mean, yeah, I could.
1: Yeah, we'll try.
0: Oh, it's done.
1: It's done.
0: It's done. Oh, there is no try, my friend. It is already done and will be played live. Radio debut at 8:15 this morning. And we give Pauline a call and see what she thinks of it. Getting a bit chillier now, isn't it?
1: I know. Right, so when I went out this morning, because obviously I last did this show in December.
0: Yeah.
1: So I woke up and I went, oh my God, it's light outside.
0: Right.
1: Yay. And in my brain, I think I automatically went, it's light, so it's warm. And I walked outside and I went, no, it's not.
0: No.
1: It's really not very warm at all.
0: No, it's not. Did you go to the theatre last night?
1: I did.
0: What did you see?
1: I went to see Les Mis.
0: Give us a review.
1: But the one day that I need to get up at 6:15 is the one day I should go and see the longest show in London.
0: Great idea. So how was it?
1: Really good. I've seen it before,
0: yeah.
1: And it was amazing. It was so good.
0: Yeah.
1: But hence the instant coffee this morning. I'm kind of a little bit worse for wear, but that's okay.
0: That's all right. Give us half an hour. We'll soon wake
1: you up. Yeah, we'll be fine.
0: Radio Jackie Travel. I kind of a radio slap in the face. I think that should do it. 9. No, it's not 9. That's
1: 9.
0: Well, 19 after 7.
1: You're wishing
0: 7.
1: A day away, Neil.
0: No, I was going to say 19.
1: I'm not that bad, am I?
0: I was going to say 19 after
1: sure,
0: 7.
1: Sure, sure. Yeah, keep telling yourself that.
0: Oh, God. Divas, all of them.
1: Right, we're starting off on the M4 this morning. Traffic is heavier than normal between, where are we going? Heston Services and Junction 2 for Brentford. Travel time's about 20 minutes there, so do watch out if you're heading that way. On the A3, it's queuing northbound just before the Hook Junction, as always, but it's a little bit heavier than normal this morning. Purley Way in Croydon, that's looking busy around the roadworks area, northbound between Trojan Way and the Next and Little Retail Park. On Dupas Road in Croydon, there are also more roadworks between Lower Coombe Street and Epsom Road, so do watch out there. On to public transport, and Heathrow Express is being affected by some vandalism on their tracks earlier today, so that's running a reduced service between Paddington and Heathrow. Same with the Elizabeth line, so do watch out if you're getting that one. And both Gatwick Airport and Heathrow Airport are experiencing major delays due to a technical problem they experienced on Tuesday that's still causing some cancellations and delays, so if you're due to take off today or heading in that direction, do watch out and check before you travel. I'll have another update for you in half an hour, but if you spot anything I have missed in the meantime, give us a call here at Jackie on 0208 288 1078.
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0: Cool tune in. Neil and Matthew on the show. Good morning. Welcome to Wednesday. Invincible. Matthew, how's the weather looking this morning, man?
1: It's not. There we go. Ask me to do the weather, but don't put my mic up.
0: I did put it up. I didn't press the button. The button got turned off. Sorry.
1: Coincidence? I think not. Yeah. Today, we'll start dry with sunny spells. Yeah, in the afternoon, it will tend to become a little bit cloudy. Odd spot of rain can't be ruled out, but hopefully, fingers crossed, it will stay nice and dry. At 7:30 here in Tolworth, it is 12 degrees.
2: The boss of the UK's air traffic control system has been summoned to speak to the Transport Secretary about a technology collapse which has caused chaos for travellers around the UK. Martin Rolfe from National Air Traffic Services will meet Heidi Alexander to explain why thousands of passengers were left stranded for hours. Meanwhile, the government is pushing tech companies to do more to protect children from taking, sharing or viewing nude images online. Lisa Nandy, the Culture Secretary, says changes made by firms like Apple and Google don't go far enough. Mourners are preparing to gather for the funeral of PC Matthew Blades in Hartlepool. He was killed in last month's A66 crash alongside his colleague Tom Clough when their patrol car was hit by a vehicle travelling the wrong way on the road. We're being warned food price inflation could soar to almost 4% by Christmas. The Food and Drink Federation predicts it'll peak at 6.4% next July. And in the Champions League, Manchester City beat Porto 2-0 with Erling Haaland scoring both goals. Meanwhile, Aston Villa got past Club Bruges 3-2 in Belgium. That's the latest. I'm Chloe Norman.
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4: Lay another funky biff on me, Longy. Oh, you're so sexy.

0: beautiful ones, even if I say so myself. 7:33 on the Sound of Southwest London. Neil and Matthew and Chloe on the show. No, I normally say morning girls, but I can't this morning. We've got boys' breakfast.
1: Oh, for goodness' sake! It's lucky I'm here to keep you guys in order.
0: Do you think we need to grow up, Chloe? Is that what you're saying?
1: Oh, maybe just 10%.
0: 10%.
2: 10% would still be pretty low.
0: Yeah.
1: Very true.
0: Testosterone. No, I've found the literal thing, and a must-have for every household.
1: Oh, yeah.
0: Ooh. Yeah, I saw it on Facebook this morning. Are you ready for this?
1: Go on.
0: It is the Donald Trump toilet brush.
2: Oh, my goodness, that's amazing.
0: It is. So if you can imagine a toilet brush, except it's yellow and that's his hair.
1: So the actual brush bit is the hair?
0: Is the hair, and then Donald underneath, and then the handle underneath that. I think every household should have a Donald.
1: Where can I purchase one of those?
0: I don't know. I'm sure if you Google it.
1: Do you know who I would love to have as my toilet brush?
0: Some ex-boyfriend or something?
1: Well, no, not even that. Andrew Tate, but even he would be a rubbish toilet brush. Yeah. He's got no hair.
2: Yeah, he's bald, isn't he?
1: Even be a good toilet brush. How about that?
2: Although,
0: doesn't say much for
2: us. We've just got a new toilet brush at home that's like silicone plastic.
1: Does it work?
2: It does work. So I reckon you can make a silicone plastic Andrew Tate toilet brush and it would probably work.
1: I would seriously enjoy scrubbing my toilet with that.
2: New startup idea? I might have to copyright that.
1: You can have
2: that's
1: 10%.
2: My idea now.
0: Chloe, this time next year we'd be millionaires.
1: Oh, yeah.
0: The Andrew Tate toilet brush. I'm still reeling from the Donald Trump toilet brush.
1: To be fair, that one does look more. It's just the fact that it's yellow as well.
0: It's the yellow.
2: Yeah, it's because his hair is poofy as well. Or did you see he's gone brunette?
1: No, what? He hasn't.
2: Yes, he has.
1: No.
2: I'll find you a photo off air.
0: I'll let you do it. No, you carry on arguing on here. It's much more fun.
2: I can't. The angle that we're sitting at, I can't really show Chloe right now.
1: I can't imagine him with brown hair. I think that would look
2: so
1: silly.
2: I'll show you the photo. I'll find you the photo. I'll find it for you. The yellow does look good. The yellow looks better.
1: Yellow hair and orange face. He's rocking it.
2: Yeah, that's like his trademark.
1: It is. He should come out with his own tan brand, shouldn't he? Or maybe not, because it's so terrible.
2: Well, yeah, you say that.
0: Yeah, I don't think anyone's going to buy anything called Trump Orange.
1: No.
0: You know what I mean? It doesn't sound very nice.
2: Yeah, that's not going to go flying.
0: What shade are you looking for, my dear? Oh, I think a bit of Trump Orange today.
2: Yeah, that's not good.
0: It's not going to fly, is it? Anyway, we've got one of our funny songs at 8:15 this morning for Pauline the Dental Nurse, everybody.
2: Ooh, so that's going to be good.
0: We debuted that on Radio Jackie. Yeah, she gave us the dirt. We made the song and we'll do it in about 40 minutes' time. Meantime, Rainbow!

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2: Who fancies a bit of comedy?
0: I do.
2: For Southwest London-based charity Parents in Need, the Comedy Store in London is hosting a charity comedy night. Top acts in the lineup include, get this, Bobby Davro and Stephen Mangan. It's going to be a good night. And others. Including, I think Emile K. Owen from Jackie's going to be there. Neil Long wants me to also point out that he's going to be there as
0: Thank
2: well.
0: Thank you.
2: But let's face it, you're going to go for Bobby Davro and Steve Mangan, aren't you? Sure. It's at the Comedy Store in London on September the 23rd. 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

0: have been encouraged to fall in love with sharks, according to Boffins. There's a £1 million mission to protect them. Scientists insist the fearsome fish swimming around our shores are beautiful animals and a far cry from the man-eating monsters in Jaws. And there's 40 different types.
1: 40 types of shark?
0: That can be found in British waters.
1: In British waters? Oh,
0: yeah.
1: Wow.
0: From small cat sharks and dogfish to blue sharks and enormous basking sharks. But experts say they know very little about them. They might be terrifying, but they're nothing to be scared of, they say.
1: So, hold on. Experts are saying that they don't know very much about sharks, but they know enough to know

0: that you probably you're okay to kind of go near them.
1: I wouldn't say all sharks are dangerous, but
0: I still don't want to go swimming with them.
1: Too near. I swim with a dolphin.
0: Yeah, well, dolphins are fine because, like, do they have teeth?
1: They do, but they don't tend to bite you.
0: See, that's fine. I don't mind dolphins.
1: Maybe I've seen too many films.
0: Sharks,
1: maybe dolphins can be bitey, and maybe some sharks are friendly.
0: Maybe I'm sure some sharks are friendly. I don't want to generalise a whole species of animal.
1: True.
0: Based on a couple of actions.
1: But you wouldn't want to go swimming with one.
0: I'm still going to steer clear.
1: Yeah, I think that's probably not a bad idea. MJ on RJ.

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2: Right, we're starting off on the M25 anti-clockwise, just before junction 12, the M3. There are some queues there. Travel time is about 15 minutes, so watch out there. On the A3 in Hook, it's queuing just before the Hook Rise for Hook Junction. That's northbound. Travel time is about 15 minutes there. On Dupas Road in Croydon, there are queues due to the roadworks between Lower Coombe Street and Epsom Road, so leave some extra time there. And as always, Chertsey Road in Twickenham is looking particularly heavy this morning. That is from Hampton Road West to St Margaret's Road roundabout. Onto public transport, and Heathrow Express is running a reduced service this morning due to vandalism on their line. That's also affecting the Elizabeth line from London Paddington to Heathrow Terminal 4. And both Gatwick Airport and Heathrow Airport are facing major disruption due to the technical outage that happened across the UK yesterday. That is affecting loads of flights and causing some cancellations. So if you are due to take off today, do check your flight status before you head to the airport. I cannot stress

0: that enough. I'll have another update for you in half an hour, but if you spot anything I have missed in the meantime, give us a call here at Jackie on 0208 288 1078.
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0: Jackie Breakfast playing the original. It's 8 o'clock. Oh, that came quick.
1: Southwest London weather and the Ashley Centre Epsom. 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Where shopping feels good.
2: Tonight's going to stay dry with some sunny spells in the afternoon. It will become a bit cloudy and the odd spot of rain can't be ruled out, but hopefully it should stay dry. And in the evening, there are plenty of sunny spells as well. At 8 o'clock in Great Burr, it is 11 degrees.
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3: The Foreign Secretary says he regrets the response from Israel after the UK announced sanctions against Israeli settlements in the occupied West Bank. Israeli officials have ordered the closure of the British consulate in East Jerusalem and banned 12 MPs from entering the country. Ed Miliband says the government's taken an important step.
4: We have a choice as a country, which is, do we stand by in the face of that terrible injustice, or do we call it out? And we chose to call it out. I think that most British people will think it's right to do that.
3: Britain's chief rabbis warned it'll embolden people who use hatred as a weapon against Jews. Jurors from a collapsed murder trial which gripped America have spoken out for the first time. The case against Lindsay Clancy, who strangled her three children in Massachusetts, ended in a mistrial last week. She denied murder, blaming postnatal mental health problems. Four-person Ronnie Carlson's told NBC 10 Boston that one holdout jury member blocked her acquittal.
5: He admitted he had reasonable doubt, and I started filling out the forms. I was so excited. I actually wrote my signature on each one. And then he said, but I'm still not going to say that she's not guilty.
3: Sutton's MP is calling for a serious, intensive review of what he's calling current failings within UK aerospace. Lib Dem Luke Taylor is chair of the Future of Aviation, Travel and Aerospace APPG. He says he's deeply concerned that so many flights were

0: grounded yesterday because of a problem with the flight processing system. He wants a commitment from the government to the investment and modernisation of our aerospace systems. In other news, tech platforms are expected to be forced by the government to make it impossible for children to take, share or view nude images.
1: The government will also require apps that children use to prevent them from accessing or sharing nudity as soon as possible. We will explore what legislation is needed to implement this commitment with a view to moving as quickly as possible.
0: Culture Secretary Lisa Nandy says the changes made so far don't meet the scale of the crisis facing under-18s. She says she's almost certain she'll have to introduce legislation, but will drop those plans if tech firms impose tighter restrictions. Parking at Heathrow Airport has risen by more than 60% since 2020, according to new research. Airport Parking Shop claims the average daily cost has gone from £13.36 to £21.44, adding more than £8 for drivers. Across the UK, airport parking prices have risen by an average of 72% over the same period. Motorists are being advised to book parking early and compare prices to save money. We've approached the airport for comment. OSO Arts Centre in Barnes has received funding for a new sprung theatre floor. The flexible surface is designed to absorb some impact, making it safer and more comfortable for performers. The centre says it will also make it easier to change the stage and seating for performances, workshops and community events. Bosses say the investment will help the venue continue hosting arts and community activities for years to come. That's the latest. I'm Chloe Norman.
2: Carshalton, Walton and Teddington. 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

0: It's the sound of Southwest London. Greetings and good morning, Neil and Matthew and Norms.
1: Good morning.
2: Morning.
0: So in the just going through the news today, Tom Jones. Have you heard about this? He's not on The Voice anymore.
1: I saw this yesterday.
0: There's loads of really positive stuff online about him. He's made this statement.
1: Yeah.
0: And everyone is saying, yeah, we're kind of with you, Sir Tom. He said, you know, why would you fire an 86-year-old?
1: I saw this yesterday and I was reading through it and I was like, oh my goodness.
2: Did he get fired?
0: The show got revamped and they came up with some sort of... It sounded to me like a crappy corporate excuse.
1: Yeah.
2: Can't get rid of Tom Jones.
1: It was one of those things where, like, they were revamping the show and, like, going for a new kind of direction, but in the end, they fired people.
0: But that's corporate speak.
1: Yeah.
0: You know what I mean? And what exactly did Sir Tom Jones do wrong?
1: But he's been there since the beginning.
0: I know he has, yeah. And he's amazing. I mean...
1: Yeah, our living legend is Tom Jones.
0: Yeah, I do like a bit of Tom. So that annoyed me. What else has annoyed me in the papers? We did the Donald Trump toilet brush, didn't we?
1: Yeah, we've already done that.
2: I'm still thinking about that.
1: Still good.
0: Yeah.
1: Norms, I sent you a photo of brunette Donald Trump. Have you seen it?
2: Oh, no. Where did you send it
1: to me? On Instagram.
2: Oh, let me have a look.
1: When we're off air.
2: Let me have a look.
1: Oh, have you got your phone there?
2: I still can't believe that he's dyed his hair brown.
0: Come on, have a look.
2: Surely not.
1: I think it's more that he hasn't dyed his hair blonde.
2: Do you think he bleaches it then?
1: Yes.
2: Oh, yeah, I've got it. Oh, my goodness. What on earth?
1: Yeah, you see?
2: Oh, to be honest, I think he looks better with the bleached blonde.
1: Yeah, I mean, I'm not sure either way, to be fair.
2: Oh, my God, some of the comments are absolutely hilarious. I'm not sure I could read some of these. You'll have to go and look online for yourself.
0: A blind man drove 150 miles to Cumbria at night after sharing four bottles of wine with his partner. What the hell?
2: What? How does that happen?
0: They spotted him weaving around in the early hours on the M6 northbound near Carlisle.
2: No way.
0: Yeah. He was taught he never had a driving licence and was registered blind. He turned up wearing dark glasses and carrying a white stick.
1: How did he even make it to Cumbria?
0: Apparently he can see some things like bits of light and he was like looking for the next light marker.
2: All the headlights.
0: Yeah, I mean, looking for a light marker, that is absolutely terrifying.
2: Oh, my goodness.
0: That is absolutely... He got done. He got away quite lightly, actually.
2: So he didn't crash, though. I mean, I have to say that's quite impressive.
1: It's very impressive.
0: Yeah, but
1: imagine going down, like, a motorway and having, like... someone who's blind in charge of a car like steaming past you.
0: That would be terrifying.
1: It would be terrifying. I mean, I don't drive, but I can imagine that would be absolutely terrifying.
0: Yeah, I mean, I don't even want to think about that.

0: feature on the show if you'd like a funny song written about something or someone. Oh, come on. Everyone's got a bit of dirt on someone. We're not doing it for revenge. We're doing it for fun only. Okay, we don't want, like, you know, my partner divorced me and took everything and I want a hateful song written about them.
1: We don't do that on Jackie. We've been going through the back catalogue off air. Some of them are stunning. They are fantastic.
0: You've only heard the cleaned up ones for radio. Yeah, there's a whole lot that I can't play on air. Maybe on my last show. But we say good morning to the lovely Pauline. Hello, Pauline.
2: Good morning. How are you, Pauline?
0: Oh,
2: hi.
0: Oh, we're fine, thank you. We're fine, Pauline. How are you, Pauline from Hackbridge?
2: I'm good. All good, thanks.
0: So you wrote a message to us. Hi, studio. I would love Neil to do a song about me. I'm a dental nurse. And I want... So you're a dental nurse?
2: Yes.
0: Lovely. And I want my patients to know that you can swallow their own saliva without drowning.
1: Big respect to dental nurses. Like, I... having to deal with people's mouths every day.
2: Yeah. Always the bridesmaid, never the bride.
1: I have infinite respect.
0: So put a bit more flesh on the bone here, Pauline. What happens?
2: Okay. What happens?
0: They're swallowing their own saliva. They're scared of drowning or something.
2: Yeah, so all of a sudden, for some reason, the saliva that you have in your mouth all the time, when you come to the dentist, you think you can't swallow it. So, you know, I have to get in there with the suction.
1: No, but I understand what people mean, because I went to the hygienist, right? And you know when they, like, do the... I don't know what's it called. Is it polishing?
2: Yeah, and polish.
1: I'm always like, is it going to kill me if I swallow the polish? Like, what?
2: No.
1: I was told to spit out mouthwash. So I was like, is the polish safe to swallow? Like,
2: yeah, I promise you we're not going to kill you if you come to the dentist.
0: Yeah, it's pretty bad for business, I suppose, isn't it? And you do make a good point. I mean, we have that saliva in our mouth every day and swallow it every day. So why does it suddenly become dangerous when you go to the dentist?
2: Absolutely.
0: And why are people more scared of that suction tube? This amazes me. Injections. Yeah. I don't like injections, right?
2: Yeah.
0: But people are more scared generally of the suction tube than the needle.
1: What?
2: Absolutely.
0: Why?
2: Yeah. I don't know. I don't know what it is. Maybe it's they don't trust us nurses as much as they do the dentist. And they think we're going to take out your tonsils or something.
1: Maybe they think the suction tube will, like, suck out your teeth.
2: Yeah.
1: It won't. I just need to put that out there. It won't.
0: Okay, I don't mind. I call it the sucky-sucky thing.
2: Yeah.
0: You see, I don't mind it. I don't mind it.

0: Yeah, I'm not bothered by it. And we also know you make the point that everyone hates the dentist.
1: Yes.
0: And people have to tell you that when they come in?
1: Absolutely. I mean, would you go to the doctor and tell the doctor that you hate the doctor when you walk in?
0: No. No, I wouldn't. So why the I mean, dentists need love too.
1: They do, yeah. I've got a really good team. We're a good bunch of people where I work. So,
0: well,
1: you know,
0: you
1: come
0: work?
1: Here.
0: Give it a plug. Where do you work?
1: Oh, right. So we're Crossways Dental in Causden.
0: I'll tell you what we do. We get you on the workplace foursome one morning and you can choose four songs.
1: Yes.
0: Oh,
1: yes.
0: So we'll give the dentist some love and a
1: plug. Yeah, please do.
0: But for the
1: please
0: meantime,
1: do.
0: Here's a little song. It's called Swallow, You Won't Drown.
2: That's a fantastic title.
0: I really hope you like it, Paulie.
1: Great. Thanks, Neil.
0: Here it comes. Listen up.
1: Thank you.

0: What do you think?
1: Oh, that's perfect. That's a dedication to all the dental nurses out
2: this
1: there.
2: This might be the best song we play this morning on Jackie.
1: Love it. Thanks ever so much.
0: You're welcome. Thanks for writing in. What I've done, I've made a little video of that with a picture. I'll send that to you by email as a little memento. Thank you for being
1: That's
0: on.
1: Perfect.
0: And I'll be in touch about the workplace foursome as well. We'll get you on in the next few days.
1: Great. Thanks ever so much, Neil.
2: Thank you, Pauline.
0: You're welcome, Pauline.
1: All right. Have a good day, guys.
0: Yeah, you too. Lots of love. Take care. Oh, another satisfied customer. Now, would you like a song written about something or someone? Give us some dirt and we will do the rest. We've got another one on Friday.
2: The best part is, it's free.
0: Yeah, totally free.
2: I'd pay for this.
0: Would you?
2: We're doing it for free for Jackie.
0: I know, right? What are we like? Radio Jackie Travel. Mr. Matthew Down, 8:20. Are you all right there?
2: I was so excited.
0: You weren't expecting that,
2: I just jumped. I forgot what the time was. I just jumped out of my skin.
0: It's 8:21.
2: It's 8:21.
0: Time for the travel.
2: Right, we're starting off on the M25 in Surrey. Anti-clockwise, just before junction 12 for the M3. Traffic time is about 15 minutes there, so if you're heading that way, leave some extra time this morning. On the A3, it's busy in Hook, just before northbound, just before the Hook rise for Hook Junction, so watch out there as well. In Croydon, Dupas Road is queuing due to the roadworks between Lower Coombe Road and Epsom Road, and Chertsey Road in Twickenham is busy as usual from Hampton Road West to St Margaret's Road roundabout. Onto public transport, and Heathrow Express is facing delays this morning due to vandalism on their line. That's affecting the Elizabeth line between Heathrow and London Paddington as well. And both Gatwick and Heathrow airports have major disruption following the technical difficulties they faced yesterday. So do check before you travel to the airport, as there are many cancellations and delays today and expected throughout the day as well. I'll have another update for you in half an hour, but if you spot anything I have missed in the meantime, give us a call here at Jackie on 0208 288 1078. Keeping you on the move in Southwest.

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1: Always.
0: All right. One of the band members is called Beard. That's his surname.
1: Surname, okay.
0: Yeah, and he's the only one in the band without a beard.
1: Really?
0: True. Yeah.
1: Well, I want to hear his finest.
0: Yeah. You'll thank me if you're ever on a pub quiz team.
1: Yeah, you never know when you need that information.
0: You never know when this useless information that is stored in my cranium will be needed.
1: And that is what we're here for on Radio Jackie Breakfast.
0: Useless information. 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
1: Tonight's going to start dry with... Oh, my goodness. I'm on my Saturday evening mode. Today, it's going to start dry with sunny spells. In the afternoon, it will become a bit cloudy. Odd spot of rain, but the evening will turn sunny again. Will be lovely and dry. And right now, in West Ewell at 8.30, it is 14 degrees.
0: Boom.
2: The boss of air traffic control company NATS has been summoned to a meeting with the transport secretary this morning after a meltdown that saw 1,300 flights cancelled yesterday. Martin Rolfe says a cyber attack has been ruled out as the cause of a technical fault. The foreign secretary says he's standing up for British values after announcing a ban on goods produced in illegal Israeli settlements in the West Bank. Ed Miliband's rejected criticism from the chief rabbi, who's warned the decision could make life more dangerous for British Jews. The funeral of a police officer who died when his patrol car was involved in a head-on crash on the A66 will take place in Hartlepool later. Matthew Blade's family says life's unbearably quiet without him. LIV Golf has begun bankruptcy protection proceedings ahead of a planned restructuring. The breakaway league's expected to be majority owned by its players after Saudi Arabia's public investment fund pulled its backing. And Alan Carr's picked up a special recognition prize at the National Television Awards. He was serenaded by his co-star from Celebrity Traitors, which also won Best Reality Competition. That's the latest. I'm Chloe Norman.
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0: To Jeff from Worcester Park, who's emailed me, and quite rightly, he says, Frank Beard of ZZ Top passed away on the 18th of August this year. I actually didn't know that, Jeff, and I'm sorry to hear that. So thank you for everything you gave us. I love ZZ Top. Took the sharp dressed man in, Give Me All Your Loving.
1: Great artist.
0: And they did double back as well for Back to the Future.
1: Oh, did they?
0: Yeah, they did double back. They were part of the Back to the Future soundtrack.
1: Didn't realise
0: as well.
1: That.
0: Yeah, no, great band. So sorry to hear that, and thanks for correcting me there, Jeff. I appreciate that. But play ZZ Top for you this morning. Anyway, this is Mary Wells.

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0: Dr. Nina Baker, OBE, gives a talk about women aircraft engineers at Farnborough. 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What have you got?
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0: to our esteemed colleague, Mr. Chris Farrell, who's just phoned into the show. Thank you, Chris. Nice to
1: see you. Love Chris.
0: He's driving through, yeah, he's a good lad. Driving through Bushy Park at the moment and getting an autumnal update this morning.
1: Gorgeous scenery.
0: Yes, it's glorious around there, particularly this time of year, isn't it? Chris will be back on the radio at 9 o'clock Saturday morning. Give him a listen. That's quite gospely, that, isn't it? That's quite.
1: It's such good vibes for a Wednesday.
0: Yeah, it's kind of. You could see Whoopi Goldberg doing that in Sister Act, couldn't you?
1: Yes, very much.
0: Very much so. Meeka Miller, it's called Oh Freedom, and this classic from The Who.

0: Jackie Travel.
1: Matthew Dale's got the latest at 11 minutes away from 9.
2: Right, we're starting off on the M25. Two lanes are closed, causing severe queues due to emergency pothole repairs. Anti-clockwise between 7 for the M23 and 6 for Godston. That's causing congestion back to 8 for Reigate. Also on the M25, there are usual delays anti-clockwise before 12 for the M3 and clockwise before 15 for the M4. On the A3 in West Hill, it is slow northbound between Tibbetts Corner and Upper Richmond Road as usual. And in Fulham, it's slow. Also, as usual, on Wandsworth Bridge Road, just before the new Kings Road roundabout. Travel time's about 10 minutes there. On to public transport, and the District Line is having severe delays across the network today. There is no service between High Street, Kensington and Edgware Road. That is causing tailbacks and delays back to Richmond and Wimbledon today. On the Elizabeth Line, there is no service or severe delays between Paddington and Heathrow Terminal 4. There is also no service on the Heathrow Express. That's due to vandalism on the tracks earlier today. And both Gatwick and Heathrow airports are facing major disruption following their cyber incident yesterday. There are delays and cancellations, so do check with your flight status before you head off to the airport today. I'll have another update for you in half an hour. But if you spot anything I have missed in the meantime, give us a call here at Jackie on 0208 288 1078.
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0: I used to talk about Depeche Mode with my dentist all the time. He was a Depeche Mode fan,
1: okay.
0: And so was I. He was a child of the 80s like me, and while he was working on my teeth, we would talk about Depeche Mode all the time. And it was a good thing.
1: That is incredibly random.
0: But... random and a very good thing.
1: Yes.
0: He'd be like, you know, filing and drilling. And
1: Yeah. Well, talking about Depeche Mode is always going to make every situation better, isn't it?
0: Oh, I think so. I think so. I particularly like the Blasphemous Rumours album. I do remember that. You will not remember
1: it. I don't remember it, but I know of the album, and it is a good album.
0: You've heard of it?
1: I've heard of it. Obviously, wasn't alive when it was released.
0: No.
1: But it's a good album.
0: No, it's a very good album, yeah. Anyway, talking about Depeche Mode with everyone. I really like this song. I shouldn't like this song as much as I do, but I really do. It's Mungo Jerry, Lady Rose.
1: Oh, great song.
0: Yeah, I popped her in the oven with some yeast and the Lady Rose. Sorry.

0: for another really bad joke. Sorry.
1: Oh, God.
0: You ready for one more? We've done yeast.
1: I don't think so.
0: We've done yeast and my lady rose. So, wait a minute. Took my girlfriend down to the river. Put her in a boat and gave her some oars. And now my lady rose. My goodness. I'm sorry.
2: Southwest London weather with the Ashley Centre Epsom. Great names like Marks and Spencer, Oliver Bonus and Boots. Where shopping feels good.
0: Suddenly presenting breakfast was not the opportunity that Matthew Down thought it was originally.
1: Oh, my goodness me. I have to sit through this off air as well. I'm sorry, dude.
0: I know a good therapist.
1: It's a long morning. An hour to go, though. tonight. I've done it again.
0: It's morning. It's morning, dude.
1: I'm so used to being on Saturday evening.
0: I know.
1: Today, it's going to start sunny. It's going to turn a bit cloudy over the afternoon with the odd chance of shower. Hopefully, fingers crossed, it should stay dry and it will become sunny again in the afternoon. And hopefully, tomorrow is going to be roughly the same thing. So, if you're outside this afternoon, just take a waterproof, just in case. Although, hopefully, it will stay nice and dry. At 9 o'clock in Petersham, it is 13 degrees.
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3: The Foreign Secretary says he regrets the response from Israel after the UK announced sanctions against Israeli settlements in the occupied West Bank. Israeli officials have ordered the closure of the British consulate in East Jerusalem and banned 12 MPs from entering the country. Ed Miliband says the government's taken an important step.
4: We have a choice as a country, which is, do we stand by in the face of that terrible injustice, or do we call it out? And we chose to call it out. I think that most British people will think it's right to do that.
3: Britain's chief rabbis warned it'll embolden people who use hatred as a weapon against Jews. The head of the UK's air traffic control system doesn't believe yesterday's disruption to flights was caused by a cyber attack. Martin Rolfe, the boss of NATS, will speak to the Transport Secretary to explain what led to more than 1,000 services being cancelled. These people were diverted from Heathrow to Cardiff and have had to return to the West London hub.
5: There hasn't been a kind of duty of care to any of the passengers.
6: And communication.
5: We were kind of stranded in Cardiff.
7: Consideration of safety. We were stranded in an airport that was nowhere to get a drink, nowhere to sit down.
6: It's been a journey from here, and we're just trying to get there for work, and we're still trying.
3: Sutton's MP is calling for a serious, intensive review of what he's calling current failings within UK aerospace. Lib Dem Luke Taylor is chair of the Future of Aviation, Travel and Aerospace APPG. He says he's deeply concerned that so many flights were grounded yesterday because of a problem with the flight processing system. He wants a commitment from the government to the investment and modernisation of our aerospace systems. Meanwhile, parking at Heathrow Airport has risen by more than 60% since 2020, according to new research. Airport Parking Shop claims the average daily cost has gone from £13.36 to £21.44, adding more than £8 for drivers. Across the UK, airport parking prices have risen by an average of 72% over the same period. Motorists are being advised to book parking early and compare prices to save money. We've approached the airport for comment. In sports, Manchester City's Erling Haaland scored both

0: goals as Enzo Maresca's side began their Champions League campaign with a 2-0 victory at Porto. Haaland is now level with Sergio Aguero on 36 goals in the competition for City. Maresca praised him and the squad for a dominant win.
1: I think the performance was a complete performance on the ball and off the ball for the 95 minutes. Even first half, I think we create enough chances to win the game. The keeper was very good. And then second half, we just tried to continue in the same way. Overall, I think we deserve to win the game.
0: Aston Villa began their league phase return by getting past Club Bruges 3-2 in Belgium. Arsenal and Liverpool are in action this evening. And finally, OSO Art Centre in Barnes has received funding for a new sprung theatre floor. The flexible surface is designed to absorb some impact, making it safer and more comfortable for performers. The centre says it will also make it easier to change the stage and seating for performances, workshops and community events. Bosses say the investment will help the venue continue hosting arts and community activities for years to come. That's the latest. I'm Chloe Norman.
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3: Good morning, James.
4: Good morning.
3: How you doing?
4: I'm doing great.
3: You're from the band Horse, I believe, spelled H-O.
4: I am from the band Horse.
3: Ironically, I've got someone in the back of my throat when I did that. And I didn't mean to do that.
5: Neil is feeling a bit hoarse.
3: Yes, as in H-O-A-R-S-E, Horse, as in Horse, which I don't know.
4: Yeah.
3: You got a gig coming up,
4: I was
3: up,
4: in
3: right?
4: a horse story, yeah.
3: Mm-hmm.
4: Yeah, we do have a gig coming up.
3: Tell
4: this Saturday.
3: More. Uh-huh. Go on, tell us more.
4: This Saturday, it is the Basement Bash in Fusebox in Kingston.
3: Yeah.
5: Oh, I love
4: which
5: that
4: is,
5: venue.
4: It's just a little venue under the bridge.
3: I know. Well, it is a great venue. What time are you playing, and where can people find it online if they want to go and see you?
4: We're playing at, I believe, doors at 7:30.
3: Yeah.
4: And you can find it at the Basement Door website.
3: Yeah.
4: I think it's the Basement Door.
3: Yeah, just easiest to Google that. What kind of style are you?
4: Our band is a bit of an alternative sort of grungy feel. A bit like, you know, Alice in Chains.
3: Oh, very much so. No, I like the sound of that already. Well, have a great gig. Basement Door, if people want to Google that, and they can come and see you Saturday, 7:30. I hope the gig goes well, my friend.
4: Thank you.
5: Good luck, James.
3: Welcome. Good luck and take care. Let's get four songs on.
5: Here we go. Let's start your work day off right.
3: Yeah, not grungy, but still good.

0: H-O-A-R-S-E, horses in horse throat, not horses in animal. And they're playing at the Basement Door on Saturday, 7:30. So if you Google the website, kind of grungy influence.
1: Yes.
0: Sort of Alice in Chains sort of vibe. Yeah, I do.
1: Although, just shameless plug, if you fancy staying in, I'm on Radio Jackie. So, just, you got two great options on Saturday. The absolute silence.
0: Well, thank you for that. Thank you for totally abusing your position there.
1: Well, take it in this industry when you can. Give a plug when you can.
0: Well, you don't see me abusing my position.
1: Well,
0: promoting Stephen K. Amos at the Clap Comedy next Friday at the Doghouse in Walston on the Hill at theclapcomedy.com. I would never do anything.
1: No,
0: like that.
1: Of course.
0: So you need to learn.
1: That's like the best thing you can go to. Mm. But if you fancy staying home, just saying.
0: Yeah. Okay.
1: Just saying.
0: Okay. You're really not going to let this go, are you?
1: I'm not.
0: Thin ice already.
1: I'm here for one day and one day only. I need to take my chance.
0: Probably less than one day if you keep going. Yes. I wonder if anyone's actually ever been fired mid-show. Can you imagine? That's ever happened in the history of radio?
1: Oh, no, I don't think so. There's always a first, isn't
0: actually,
1: it?
0: No. Actually, no. I won't do it on air. I'll tell you, I do know a story about that. That actually did happen, thinking about it.
1: Oh, my goodness.
0: No, it was awful. It wasn't funny. Oh, anyway, okay. Neil and Chloe and...
2: Hey,
1: morning.
0: And him.
2: Radio Jackie Travel.
0: 20 past nine. What have you got, Matt?
1: Right, we're starting off on the M25, and there are big queues due to earlier emergency repairs. Anti-clockwise, just after 7:04 Godston, and there are queues back to 8:04 Wygate, so do watch out there. All lanes are open, but there is a large pothole. M25, anti-clockwise just before junction 12 for the M3, there's queuing there, and clockwise just before junction 15 for the M4. In Wygate, Wygate Hill is queuing as usual southbound between the M25 and the one-way system, and in Hampton, Upper Sunbury Road is busy as usual eastbound from Kempton Park to the Palace. Travel time is 15 minutes there. On to public transport, there is no service on the District Line between Kensington and Edgware Road. That's causing a knock-on effect back to Richmond and to Wimbledon this morning. The Elizabeth Line is severely disrupted between Heathrow and London Paddington due to vandalism on their tracks. That's also affecting the Heathrow Express. And if you are due to take off from Gatwick, Heathrow, or indeed any other UK airport today, do check your flight status before you head off. That's because a major cyber incident on Tuesday, is that yesterday? Yeah, Tuesday was yesterday. A major cyber incident yesterday grounded loads of flights, and there's still cancellations and delays, so do check before you travel. I'll have another update for you in half an hour, but if you spot anything I have missed in the meantime, give us a call here at Jackie on 0208 288 1078.
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0: Alan, Matthew and Chloe on the show this morning.
1: Good morning.
0: Alistair's going to be smug this morning. He's going to... Morning, Alistair.
2: Hello.
0: What have you got in the office?
2: Okay. Yes, the new merchandise has arrived.
1: We're very jealous.
0: This is the man that sent a stupid photo of himself to one of my clients yesterday when I left my phone.
1: And now we've got pencils.
0: Which was a stupid thing to do, I must admit. I've just about smoothed it over with the multi-million pound client, Alistair. Just about smoothed
1: the amount of damage that Alistair caused.
0: Yeah, I know. He thinks it's funny. Anyway, so is it new pencils or pens? Or
2: we've got pencils, and we've also got a few pens, but they're for very, very, very, very special people. So we've got a few of those.
0: Oh, okay.
2: We shall see how we get on. Yeah, really nice design. We're going to open them up on air just before the 10:30 quiz at 10:30 and give you a nice verbal description. Chloe's going to do that.
0: Oh, that's going to work so well on radio, mate.
2: Jonathan Pinks has sent in the quiz questions today from Roehampton. Many thanks for that. Chloe, again, going to answer those questions. Topical tune. Well, I don't know if you've been stuck at Heathrow. They've all sorts of delays there because of their ATC. Whatever
1: ATC?
2: That is. I think it's air traffic control. Yeah, air traffic control.
1: Yes, yeah.
2: So we'll talk about that. Look for your song suggestions on the topical tune just after 11.
0: Any vinyl?
1: Nice.
2: Yeah, we'll always do some vinyl. Don't know what we're doing today. Did a 12-incher yesterday, so I'll have a little rummage around.
0: 12-inch of what?
2: It was Pointer Sisters and Jump.
0: Oh, good song.
1: Jump for my love.
2: Which I alluded back to the film, which is...
0: Oh. I don't know.
1: I don't know.
2: Dancing Prime Minister?
1: Is that the film or is that a clue?
2: That's a clue.
1: Oh, okay. I was like...
0: Excuse me, there's no 9:30 quiz at 9:30,
2: mate.
0: You
2: wouldn't be very good at it, would you?
0: Well, now, Alistair, because I don't waste my time on petty radio quizzes. I'm out there building a career in the real world.
2: Yes, indeed. We will audience build, particularly with the quiz at 10:30. Grow up. See you later.

0: 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Jackie, classic from Huey Lewis and the news. Alistair at 10, Eddie at 1, the Sultan, and Mick drives you home at 4.
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0: Robert Hughes, 7 o'clock tonight. An Epsom Sounds local talent music festival of rock and pop and soul and country and jazz and more, plus the Beer Map prize draw. All proceeds go to Age Concern Epsom Manure. This is at McCafferty's, Epsom High Street and the Marquis of Granbury on West Street. 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
1: Oh, good song.
0: I think that is just typical tune. There's a chance you might be hearing another song from the Motors a bit later on Radio Jackie today. 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
0: Which it is, of course, 10 minutes away.
1: Of course it is.
0: Of course it is, 10 minutes away. Not as important as the Breakfast Show, but 10 minutes away from 10.
1: Right, you can tell it's rush hour because in the past half an hour there have been three accidents on local roads around southwest London. We'll start off on the M4, partially blocked queuing traffic due to an accident eastbound at junction 3 for Hayes. There's congestion back to junction 4. I think it'll get busier there, so if you're on the M4, maybe just let the people that you going to at work know that you might be a little bit late if you're going eastbound. On the M25, there are long delays due to a second accident anti-clockwise between junction 17 for Maple Cross and 16 for the M40. Travel time is 30 minutes, increasing rapidly. So do watch out there. And also on the M25, there's one lane closed causing severe queues due to recovery work for a third accident clockwise just after junction 7 for the M23. Congestion back to junction 6 and lane 1 of 4 is closed of that one. In Hampton, Upper Sunbury Road is queuing as usual eastbound from Kempton Park to the Palace. And we're going on to public transport. District line services are not running between Kensington and Edgware Road. That's causing a knock-on effect back to Wimbledon and Richmond this morning. Elizabeth Line and the Heathrow Express are both running a reduced service between London and Heathrow. That's due to vandalism. And if you are due to take off from Gatwick, Heathrow or indeed any other UK airport today, there are severe disruptions due to the cyber incident that happened yesterday afternoon. Lots of flights are being delayed, cancelled, knocked on, so do check out before you travel. There'll be another update for you in half an hour, but if you spot anything I have missed in the meantime, give me a call here at Jackie on 0208 288 1078.
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0: And in the news, find out what two men from Ashford and Stanwell have been arrested for, and we got the latest from on-flight disruptions at Heathrow.
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1: Saturday evening, 6 o'clock.
0: I really want you to have a sister called Ida. I want that so much.
1: Ida?
0: Yeah.
1: Why Ida?
0: Ida Down. Sorry.
1: It does make sense. Do you want a fun fact?
0: Yeah, come on then.
1: My parents, had I not had the surname Down, would have called me Ben.
0: I can, and they thought it through.
1: Yeah, they thought it through.
0: I'm really pleased they thought that through.
1: And I'm not called Ben.
0: I'm very glad they thought that through. back on the radio Saturday.
1: Saturday evening, 6 o'clock.
0: Good fun this morning. Thank you.
1: Thank you.

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1: Southwest London weather and the Ashley Centre Epsom. 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Where shopping feels
2: before
1: good.
2: Before you say anything, Matthew, I just had an email from Nancy in Cambridgeshire.
3: Okay.
2: They've invented radio out there, but apparently they have. And she says, I absolutely love Matthew Down.
3: Oh, Nancy, I love you too.
2: He should be on the mornings more often. Best of radio, Jackie. Move over Neil and Alistair.
3: Oh.
2: Well, thank you for your feedback, Nancy.
3: Thank you so much.
2: This is from me. Hold on. There we go. Let's have the weather now, please.
3: Right, this morning is going to start off sunny. It will get a bit cloudier towards the middle of the day. Do take a waterproof if you're going outside. There might be a spot of shower, but hopefully it should all stay dry and this evening should turn back sunny. Right now at 10 o'clock in Isleworth, it's 15 degrees.
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4: The boss of the UK's air traffic control system says he doesn't believe a cyber attack is behind the collapse of its technology. Martin Rolfe's been summoned by the Transport Secretary to explain why more than 1,000 flights were cancelled yesterday, including at Heathrow Airport. Neil McMahon, Chief Operations Officer at Ryanair, says this should never have happened.
5: Let's be clear. Problems happen with systems, but the whole purpose of being the CEO is that you have a resilient backup plan for when things happen. It is a critical piece of UK national infrastructure, and it is criminal the fact that there is not a resilient backup system.
4: The Prime Minister insists trade restrictions against illegal settlements in the West Bank aren't aimed at the Israeli people, but rather at securing a two-state solution. Israel's ordered the closure of the British consulate in Jerusalem as part of its response. It didn't retaliate against 11 other countries who imposed sanctions, but the Palestinian ambassador to the UK, Hussam Zomlot, says Andy Burnham's government is leading, not following.
6: It's a turning point in the British-Palestinian relations. It's a good day for the UK. It's a moment of leadership, statesmanship, given the historic responsibility of Britain towards Palestine and the region.
4: In today's other news, two more men have been arrested over a huge illegal waste dump in Kidlington in Oxfordshire. A 21-year-old from Ashford and a 43-year-old from Stanwell have been arrested. Around 21,000 tonnes of rubbish were found at the site, which has now been cleared in a five-month operation costing around £6 million. A total of six people have now been arrested as part of the Environment Agency investigation, with both men released on conditional bail. Surrey Lib Dem MPs say they are no clearer on why local government reorganisation has been paused. Housing Secretary Angela Rayner has launched a review of the nationwide plans following new legal advice. But the news comes too late for Surrey, which will be split into two new authorities, East and West, next April. Epsom MP Helen Maguire says Ms Rayner needs to urgently clarify the situation.
7: She did agree to a meeting with all of the Liberal Democrat Surrey MPs, so we are hopeful that we'll get a meeting. Obviously, we'll wait for a date on that. But what I'm

0: calling for government is to make sure that we understand the legal clarity around the decisions they've made and they give us the financial funding to make sure that it is a success.
1: And finally, Celebrity Traitors was named Best Reality Competition at the National Television Awards, with winner Alan Carr receiving a special recognition prize. The comedian was serenaded by his co-stars from the BBC show, including Paloma Faith and Charlotte Church. Clarkson's Farm was voted Best Reality Docuseries. Jeremy Clarkson called winning a thrill.
2: The people who voted for us, obviously, I think it's a great show, and that's down to these guys. But I also think they're kind of voting for farmers. I think that they're actually going, my God, it's a difficult job.
1: Best TV presenter went to Sir David Attenborough, who's from Richmond, who turned 100 in May. That's the latest. I'm Chloe Norman.
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National Air Traffic Services. That's the people who run the UK airspace. They've run into a few difficulties yesterday. Ongoing as well. Departures are grounded completely for a spell yesterday. Taxiways were rammed with planes going nowhere. Thousands of passengers are stuck in terminals. Oh, boy. And it wasn't just Heathrow either. Gatwick, Manchester, Stansted, Birmingham, even airports in Edinburgh. So that's our topical tune today. I do hope you weren't stuck there. My daughter actually just landed in time, but was stuck on the tarmac for a while. Have a think. 0208 288 1078. Call me later on the topical tune. 10.30 quiz at 10.30. We've got something for you today from Jonathan Pinks in Roehampton. Chloe's going to answer them.

So much excitement when I got home yesterday. There is that package, you know. I thought it wasn't for me. Nothing is really for me in the house normally. But no, this one was for me, and it is the new merchandise, our new pencils and some pens, all turned up. We haven't looked at them. We're going to unwrap them like a present on air just before the quiz today.

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1: Morning, Chloe.
2: Morning. Starting off in Thamesstone, and it's slow on Hampton Court Way from Silly Isles towards Hampton Court. It's also busy on Hampton Court Road between the Palace and Kingston Bridge, and on Hamptonwick High Street at Kingston Bridge as well. One lane is closed in Twickenham due to a broken down van on Chertsey Road at Hospital Bridge roundabout. It's slow in Fulham on Wandsworth Bridge Road just before New Kings Road. In Wandsworth, it's queuing on West Hill between Tibbetts Corner and Upper Richmond Road. Elsewhere in Woden, it's very slow on Duppers Hill Road both ways between Five Ways Junction and the Croydon flyover. That's due to roadworks. In Croydon, it's heavy on Purley Way at Trojan Way. That's by Next and Lidl Retail Park

0: due to roadworks. It's down to one lane either side. And in Hayes, it's so on the Parkway southbound just before M4 Junction 3. Onto the motorways, we've got long delays, half an hour due to an earlier accident on the M25 anti-clockwise from Junction 17 for Maple Cross to Junction 16 for the M40, with delays back to Junction 18 for Chorleywood. It stops start on the M25 clockwise before Junction 15 for the M4. The M4 eastbound exit slip road is partially blocked due to an earlier accident at Junction 3 for Hayes. It's also slow on the M4 Heathrow Spur Road southbound before the tunnels into the terminals. Onto the trains, no service on the District Line between High Street, Kensington and Edgware Road. Minor delays on the Elizabeth Line between Paddington and Heathrow Terminal 4. We have also got a reduced service on Heathrow Express between Paddington and Heathrow Airport, and 20-minute delays and cancellations on Thames Link between East Croydon and Three Bridges. Anything I've missed, give me a call 0208 288 1078.
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1: 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Yeah. Radio Jackie.

0: so excited.
1: It's ridiculous, isn't it? Why are we excited? Because the new edition, the right design, has arrived. We've not looked at them.
0: No.
1: They're in a box.
0: I've got them sat in front of me right here.
1: Go for it, Chloe.
0: I'm going to open them now. Let's have a look.
1: Whoa.
0: Oh, my goodness.
1: Yep.
0: That is what I'm talking about. So we've got a white base to the pencil with a red and blue ombre background with white text that says Radio Jackie 10:30 quiz at 10:30 audience builder winner. Do you know what? I would want to get my hands on one of these.
1: And I can't see them from here. Can you just hold it up?
0: Hold it up. Can you see them?
1: Yeah.
0: Listen to that sound.
1: They're really a really crisp design. Very, how can you put it? Elegant.
0: Very professional.
1: Simplistic.
0: Mm.
1: Also in there, are there some pens?
0: No pens in this one.
1: No.
0: Did you order some pens?
1: Yes.
0: Well, surely they'll come in a separate box.
1: Okay, stand by. Here we go. It's the 10:30 quiz at 10:30.
2: The 10:30 quiz at 10:30. Alistair and Chloe, the audience builders on the Sound of Southwest London, Radio Jackie. Now with Alistair and Chloe on Radio Jackie. It is the 10:30 quiz at 10:30. When other stations are giving away £10 million by calling a premium rate number, you have the remote chance of winning the most prestigious prize of all, a pencil. Stand by for action.
1: So, Chloe, you know you're quite manipulative.
0: Oh, come on. What are you talking about?
1: So, when I prepared the quiz, I say I prepared the quiz, I printed the quiz from Jonathan Pinks in Roehampton.
0: Yeah.
1: I looked at all the questions, and frankly, I thought, you've got no chance.
0: Really?
1: No chance at all.
0: What, not even 1 point?
1: No. So, what I've done is I printed it, I was ready to go, I'm not going to do it.
0: Why, are you feeling nice today, Alistair?
1: Jonathan, they're too difficult. They are way too difficult.
0: I thought you'd have enjoyed humiliating me.
1: I might pull it out another time, maybe when you're not on the air. We'll test someone else.
0: Oh, charming. Someone cleverer is joining
1: you. That came out wrong, didn't it? I retract that comment immediately.
0: Oh, dear.
1: So, what I've got here is a quiz submitted by Carol Barber, who has never sent in a quiz before, never done a quiz before or written one. And let me just read a little bit what she said. Let me appreciate if you'd let me know we're going to do it. So I just emailed you. So hopefully you got that email in time. My first ever attempt at making a quiz. So I hope the questions are suitable.
0: Ooh.
1: I have a few extras in there as well.
0: Lovely.
1: So
0: is there a pencil question?
1: There certainly is.
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1: So well done, Carol. I mean, really good. Even though I've not even read one question out, I really appreciate you sending them in and taking the trouble.
0: Yeah, thanks, Carol.
1: What was the

0: name or B.B. King's guitar?
1: Oh, my goodness. I have no idea. I'm just going to guess. I don't know, Buddy or something.
0: Theme to this, by the way, it's a music quiz, I should have mentioned.
1: Okay.
0: That's incorrect. Who played Colonel Tom Parker in the 2022, in other words, movie Elvis?
1: Ooh. Haven't seen it, no surprise. I have no idea. Absolutely no clue. Pass. Can't even guess.
0: Which popular form of musical entertainment has a name which translates from Japanese as empty orchestra?
1: God, these are really hard. So can you say that again, sorry?
0: Which popular form of musical entertainment has a name which translates from Japanese as empty orchestra?
1: Musical entertainment. So is this a genre or a show or... You've got to give me something, surely.
0: Which popular form of musical entertainment has a name which translates from Japanese as empty orchestra?
1: I have absolutely no idea.
0: Jackie, hi.
2: Hello, good morning, audience builders.
0: Hello.
2: Hello, it's Barbara and Dolly, my first try, and I've got through.
1: Well done.
2: Oh, nice. I'm waiting for some guests to turn up. The one empty orchestra is karaoke.
0: Yes.
1: Karaoke?
2: Is that right?
0: Yeah, really good.
2: Oh, lovely.
1: Oh, my goodness.
2: Okay, lovely talking to you.
0: That's really...
2: Bye.
0: Well done for getting that. It's a tough one. Do you follow the question now? Jackie, hi, go ahead.
3: Good morning. Yes, the alien. I think the old Tom Parker one, was it Tom Hanks?
0: Yep, that's good. That's who played...
3: Thank you very much. Cheers.
0: Yes, goodbye. Well, I played Colonel Tom Parker in the film Elvis. Jackie, hi.
4: Hi. The Japanese question, empty orchestra, is it karaoke?
0: That's what we wanted. Well done, Jackie, hi. Hello.
5: Hi, good morning, audience builder.
1: Morning.
5: Hi, I believe B.B. King's guitar was Lucille.
0: Yeah.
1: Oh.
0: Very, very good.
1: Well done.
0: Who's that speaking?
5: Joseph in Sutton.
0: Well done, Joseph.
1: Very well done. I'm gobsmacked by the karaoke question.
0: Yeah.
1: I feel like I've learned something new today. I didn't even know that was a Japanese word.
0: Which singer was, but what, karaoke?
1: Yeah.
0: You know, in Japan, it's a big thing. Do you know? Maybe you don't know.
1: I've never been to Japan.
0: Well, fair enough. They are absolutely, completely obsessed by
1: it. Really?
0: I mean, bizarrely. And when I went out there, it was a business trip. Mm. And really, extremely unwillingly, I was dragged into one of the karaoke bars. And there are hundreds of them.
1: Did you have to sing?
0: And you say, no way I'm going to get involved in this. And the next thing you know, you are. It's very difficult to scream, but it's like a block of flats. And there's 20 or 30 rooms.
1: Really?
0: So you go into this room and you sit down. And that's it. You
1: really?
0: Do your thing.
1: Well, I feel like I'd love that.
0: It's a bizarre culture, but lovely. Which singer was born Eileen Regina Edwards?
1: Oh, no. I'm going to be annoyed when I hear the answer. Is it Marilyn Monroe?
0: Incorrect.
1: No, she's not a singer, though, is she? Damn! Oh.
0: According to the lyrics of his song, The Summer of 69, where did Bryan Adams buy his first real six string?
1: Right, well, I'm guessing that's a guitar. Where did he buy it? Well, from a shop, I imagine, but where? Actually, I'm going to say he got it from, like, a jumble sale.
0: Incorrect.
1: Oh.
0: Who played the harmonica solo on Chaka Khan's I Feel For You?
1: Who plays the harmonica? I don't know. Maybe Paul McCartney?
0: No, incorrect. Dua Lipa is a British national but holds citizenship of which two other countries?
1: Oh, no! Israel. One of them, I think. Is she Israel? Maybe Israel and... Serbia or Cyprus, I think. Let's go for Serbia.
0: Incorrect. Jackie, hi. Hello.
6: Good morning.
0: Hello.
6: Hello. Good morning to Alistair and the Cheat Chloe.
0: Hello.
1: Machine Chloe.
0: I think he might have said cheat to Chloe, but I'm not

0: So.
1: Oh my goodness!
2: Yes, yeah, so I did.
0: Are you the moderator?
2: I am the moderator. Ah! Nice to speak to you.
1: I would love to know why you think I'm a cheat.
2: Well, because you take 5 minutes for each question, then you guess about seven different things, and you stole the quiz that I sent through for you.
1: Well, we all know I haven't got many brain cells, so that's my answer to that.
2: Oh, well, I'll let you off this time, but I have got one lined up very specially for you.
1: Oh, marvellous. Okay. I look forward to it.
0: All right, moderator.
2: Right, the Bryan Adams question, was it the five and dine?
0: Very good. Well done.
1: Mm.
2: Thank you very much.
0: Take care. Nice to speak to you.
2: Take care, guys.
0: Voice behind the
1: yes, finally.
0: Jackie, hello.
3: Hello, audience builders. It's John.
0: Hello.
3: Hello there. Eileen Regina Edwards is better known to us as Shania Twain.
1: Oh.
0: Very good. Yes, well done. Nice one. That's
1: well
0: another
1: done.
0: One ticked off. Jackie, hi.
4: Hi, what's the harmonica bit done by Stevie Wonder?
0: Very good. Who played harmonica solo on Chaka Khan's I Feel For
4: yeah,
0: You?
4: Yeah, I thought it was Stevie Wonder.
0: Well
4: yeah.
0: done.
4: Thank you.
0: Bye.
1: Well done.
0: Right.
1: Come
0: what
1: on,
0: are
1: let's...
0: the four main sections of an orchestra?
1: Right, okay, this is one I can get.
0: Here we go.
1: Wind. strings. Wind, strings, brass, is that another one or is that wind? Wind, strings, come on! Have I got, is that two right? Hello, Alistair?
0: Yeah.
1: wind, strings, what else do you have? Percussion and maybe the choir, the vocals? Yeah, that's my final answer.
0: Incorrect.
1: No! Surely I've got one of those right. Come on! You're loving this, aren't you? Keep calm. So I'm sure I didn't even get 1 point there.
0: No, you got three right, one of them wrong, but
1: yes.
0: Basically it's incorrect.
1: Okay.
0: Which London football club features in the title of the hit song by the Fratellis?
1: Football club?
0: Yeah.
1: Features in the title of the song?
0: The Fratellis, yeah. Of the hit song, The Fratellis.
1: West Ham.
0: No, incorrect. Which band are celebrating the 20th anniversary of their 12 Stops and Home album?
1: Which band?
0: Yeah. Oh, dear.
1: Please, can you repeat the question?
0: Sure, just give me a sec. I'm multitasking. No, I can't do that. Where were we? Which band are celebrating the 20th anniversary of their 12 Stops and Home album?
1: I think, which band? Oasis.
0: No, incorrect. Which member of the Spice Girls is the shortest?
1: Well, I don't know. Was it Sporty Spice, Baby Spice? Ginger Spice? Or did I just make that up? I think it's Baby Spice, only because, they've called her Baby, so maybe she's small.
0: What's her other name? I don't know her real name.
1: I don't know her real name either.
0: Well, that's going to have to be wrong then.
1: Oh, come on! Jerry Halliwell.
0: Correct.
1: Yes!
0: Hallelujah, 1 point.
1: Get it!
0: Finally, pencil question. New pencils. Here we go. This is the big one. What is the name of the singer who featured in the 2002, you might get this, Chloe, mobile phone TV ad where they were... 2002. No, you were born. Where they were asked to sign an autograph for a fan, only to find out they'd been tricked into signing a marriage contract.
1: Oh, my goodness. Quite like that idea, actually. TV phone advert, you say?
0: Mm-hmm. Yep. Mobile phone.
1: Mobile phone. So that could be Kevin Bacon.
0: Incorrect.
1: Oh.
0: Right, here we go. Outstanding. Dua Lipa is a British national but holds citizenship of which two other countries? What are the four main sections of an orchestra? Which London football club features in the title of the hit song by the Fratellis? Which band are celebrating the 20th anniversary of their 12 Stops and Home album? And what is the name of the singer who featured in a 2002 mobile phone TV ad where they were asked to sign an autograph for a fan only to find they've been tricked into signing a marriage contract? That's the pencil question. Back in a moment.

0: Well done to James from Hawley for getting Dua Lipa as a national from both Kosovo and Albania. James Russell in Hawley. Very good.
1: Well done.
0: What have we got here? Guitar named Lucille. Yes, that's Andy from Barnes getting that right as well. Michelle Miller, let's have a quick look, see what you're saying here. Morning all. Brian Adams bought his, okay, bought his guitar for first six Ding at five and dime. Okay, Michelle, thank you. I get that. Here we go. Good morning, audience builders. Strings, woodwind, brass and percussion.
1: Ugh, I literally said brass.
0: The four main sections of an orchestra, so the one you missed was brass, but
1: yes,
0: there we are.
1: Well done.
0: Nobby in Japan writes in, just for your information, audience builders, karaoke, kara, means empty and okay is short for orchestra.
1: Oh.
0: You're welcome. Then he writes a word, if I said it, then I'll be swearing. I think he's trying to fool me into saying that. It says, do ishimashi. I not did the last bit.
1: Be careful.
0: I reckon that's thank you in Japanese, but okay, maybe not. Mobile phone singer, was it Kevin Bacon? Says Jose. Gerald in Nutfield. Morning, Chloe and Alistair. Good quiz today. Answer to the

0: Fratelli's question is Chelsea, as in Chelsea Dagger. Great show. I must get a pence at one stage off you. High on Spildius. Oh, here we go. Chloe did say brass as part of orchestra at one point. And as she got the other three, it is really only fair to give her that one. Lisa in Feltham.
1: Thank you, Lisa. I'll give myself that point then. 2 points. Marvellous.
0: Jackie, hello.
2: Yeah, hello. Mm-hmm. Brian Adams actually bought his first guitar in Reading.
0: Ah, that's an interesting fact. And how do you know that?
2: Because I looked it up on Google.
0: Right. Idiot. Jackie, hello.
3: Hi, good morning, Righty. It's Carlos calling.
0: All right.
1: Just call you Righty.
0: Yeah, this is our friend from Canada.
3: Canada, yeah.
0: Yeah. What can we do
3: I'm
0: for you?
3: I'm actually coming into London recently, but I've just called about the pencil question.
1: Ooh.
0: Go on.
3: Starting a little collection for my grandma. So this singer was called Wycliffe Jean, I believe.
0: Very good. Well done. Congratulations. We need to move on. Let me just check we've answered all the questions. Which band are celebrating the 20th anniversary of their 12 Stops and Home album? Anything on that?
1: I didn't get anything on that one.
0: We were looking for the feeling there.
1: Oh, okay.
0: Wycliffe Jean, rather. That's answered. I think we're done.
1: Yeah, well done to Melvin and Wexham. Anne in Worcester Park. Mike in Worcester Park. Oh, we've got so many answers for the Chelsea Dagger question. Denise in Morton on Thames got Wycliffe Jean as well. Henry and Paul got the orchestra right. That
0: Back
1: was a good quiz.
0: In the mo with the pencil winner. We need to work that
4: the
0: out.
4: The 10:30 quiz at 10:30. Alistair and Chloe, the audience builders on the Sound of Southwest London, Radio Jackie.
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0: So I think Chloe got one or two points there, but who is going to get the pencil, Chloe?
1: Well, it's between two people.
0: Mm-hmm.
1: Carlos or Denise?
0: Denise or Carlos?
1: You decide, Alistair.
0: Oh, I don't like the pressure. I'll tell you what, as it's the first time with the new pencils, new design, you're both going to get one. So let us have your details.
1: You're very generous, Alistair.
0: Well done, Chloe.
1: Thank you.
0: And thank you, Carol, for the quiz.

0: What have we got? Wednesday morning news on the way then. We're going to find out what two men from Ashford and Stanwell have been arrested for, and we'll have the latest from about the flight disruptions at Heathrow Airport.
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0: Southwest London weather with the Ashley Centre Epsom. Great names like Waitrose, Rituals and Next. Where shopping feels good.
1: Sunny spells today, sunny spells again tomorrow, up to 21 tomorrow. Right now in Kingston it's 16.
0: Across Southwest London and North Surrey, live from Tolworth Tower, this is 107.8 Radio Jackie.
2: The boss of the UK's air traffic control system says he doesn't believe a cyber attack is behind the collapse of its technology. Martin Rolfe's been summoned by the Transport Secretary to explain why more than 1,000 flights were cancelled yesterday, including at Heathrow Airport. Neil McMahon, Chief Operations Officer at Ryanair, says this should never have happened.
3: Let's be clear. Problems happen with systems, but the whole purpose of being the CEO is that you have a resilient backup plan for when things happen. It is a critical piece of UK national infrastructure, and it is criminal the fact that there is not a resilient backup system.
2: The Prime Minister insists trade restrictions against illegal settlements in the West Bank aren't aimed at the Israeli people, but rather at securing a two-state solution. Israel's ordered the closure of the British consulate in Jerusalem as part of its response. It didn't retaliate against 11 other countries who imposed sanctions, but the Palestinian ambassador to the UK, Hussam Zomlot, says Andy Burnham's government is leading, not following.
4: It's a turning point in the British-Palestinian relations. It's a good day for the UK. It's a moment of leadership, statesmanship, given the historic responsibility of Britain towards Palestine and the region.
2: In today's other news, two more men have been arrested over a huge illegal waste dump in Kidlington in Oxfordshire. A 21-year-old from Ashford and a 43-year-old from Stanwell have been arrested. Around 21,000 tonnes of rubbish were found at the site, which has now been cleared in a five-month operation costing around £6 million. A total of six people have now been arrested as part of the Environment Agency investigation, with both men released on conditional bail. Surrey Lib Dem MPs say they are no clearer on why local government reorganisation has been paused. Housing Secretary Angela Rayner has launched a review of the nationwide plans following new legal advice. But the news comes too late for Surrey, which will be split into two new authorities, East and West, next April. Epsom MP Helen Maguire says Ms Rayner needs to urgently clarify the situation.
5: She did agree to a meeting with all of the Liberal Democrat Surrey MPs, so we are hopeful that we'll get a meeting. Obviously, we'll wait for a date on that. But what I'm calling for government is to make sure that we understand the legal clarity around the decisions they've made, and they give us the financial funding to make sure that it is a success.
2: And finally, Celebrity Traitors was named Best Reality Competition at the National Television Awards, with winner Alan Carr receiving a special recognition prize. The comedian was serenaded by his co-stars from the

0: BBC show, including Paloma Faith and Charlotte Church. Clarkson's Farm was voted best reality docuseries. Jeremy Clarkson called winning a thrill.
1: The people who voted for us, obviously, I think it's a great show, and that's down to these guys. But I also think they're kind of voting for farmers. I think that they're actually going, my God, it's a difficult job.
0: Best TV presenter went to Sir David Attenborough, who's from Richmond, who turned 100 in May. That's the latest. I'm Chloe Norman.
2: It's the sound of Southwest London, with Pets on the Parade. Take a break and they'll look after your small furry pet or bird. Book temporary boarding at Pets on the Parade, your road, Tolworth.
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Manchester, Stansted, Birmingham, even airports in Edinburgh, Luton, Glasgow, all felt the knock-on effect. Around 1,300 flights were cancelled across the UK on Tuesday, yesterday alone, and it's still some side effects, knock-on effects going on today. So, our topical tune, looking for your song suggestions. Technology grinding to a halt. Thousands of people stuck waiting, going nowhere fast. What song would you like me to play that reflects this story? I'd completely lost track of when my daughter was coming back from her jaunt away in Greece. Turns out it was yesterday, so she managed to escape it. Although when they landed, that's it on the runway for a good while. But there we are. 0208 288 1078 studio at radiojackie.com. Heathrow struggling again. National Air Traffic Service is in a bit of a mess. Play something in about 10-15 minutes on Jackie.

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1: Starting off in Twickenham, one lane is closed due to a broken down van on Chertsey Road just after Hospital Bridge roundabout. In Fulham, it's slow moving on Wandsworth Bridge Road just before New King's Road. Elsewhere in East Sheen, it's queuing on the South Circular. That's from Red Rover to Chalker's Corner. In Woden, it's very slow on Duppers Hill Road both ways between Five Ways Junction and the Croydon Flyover. That's due to roadworks. It's also queuing in Croydon on Purley Way at Trojan Way just by Next and Little Retail Park, down to one lane either side there. And in Hayes, it's slow on the Parkway southbound just before M4 Junction 3. Onto the motorways, it's queuing due to an earlier traffic problem on the M25 clockwise at Junction 11 for Chertsey. Delays are going back to Junction 10 for Wisley. It's heavy on the M4 Heathrow Spur Road southbounds just before the tunnels into the terminals. Onto the train, services are at a stand on Southern. That's between London Bridge and Crystal Palace and London Bridge and Norwood Junction due to emergency services dealing with an incident. Services are also at a stand on Thames Link between London Bridge and Norwood Junction. We have got a reduced service on Heathrow Express between Paddington and Heathrow Airport. Minor delays on the Elizabeth line between Paddington and Heathrow Terminal 4. 15-minute delays on Southern between East Croydon and Three Bridges due to a broken down train. And 20-minute delays and some cancellations on Thames Link between East Croydon and Three Bridges due to that broken down train as well. Anything I've missed, do give me a call here at Jackie 0208 288 1078.
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1: Talking about the problems at the airports, Heathrow, of course, affected, technology grinding to a halt, thousands of people stuck waiting, going nowhere, planes on the tarmac just sitting there, and it's not quite resolved yet, but we are looking for your song suggestions. It's happened yesterday, really. How about this Flight Tonight by Nazareth, please? Paul, you're keen, aren't you, to get that on the radio? Okie dokie, stuck in the middle with you, Steeler's Wheel. Leslie in Ascot. Morning, Alistair. Stuck in a Moment by you too, says Joe in Roehampton. Steve, let's actually start at the top of my list. John, The Flying Without Wings. Or Roxette, Wish I Could Fly. Phil, Motors Airport. Steve, Elton John and The Passenger. John, Denver, Leaving on a Jet Plane. Henry Airport, Mandy, Fly Me, 10cc. Top of tune, how about Airport by Motors? That's Jane in Tolworth as well. What is Trevor saying here? Fly Me to the Moon. Trevor in Tolworth as well. Peter in Cricklewood. When Will I See You Again? 3 Degrees. That's a nice song. Morning, audience builders. We're driving home from Devon. Waiting in vain. Bob Marley, Come Fly With Me. Frank, Mirren,

Stuart, thank you. One Day I'll Fly Away, Randy Crawford, that came in a few times. Thank you, Debbie. One Day I'll Fly Away again, Randy Crawford from Lynn. Paul, Land of Confusion, Genesis, All Down to Earth, Curiosity Killed the Cat. I'm Flanny, 10cc, I'm Mandy Flymy, Robert Nashted. I wish I could fly Roxette. One Day I'll Fly Away again, Randy. Tom, thank you for that. I'm going to go with the one that I thought was clever because we've done airport stuff before, obviously. And I thought this one ticked the box because it doesn't mention airports, doesn't mention flying. So I thought, yeah, fair play, let's play it.

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0: 10 minutes to midday. Radio Jackie for this Wednesday. In the news then, find out what two men from Ashford and Stanwell have been arrested for, and we'll have the latest from all flight disruptions at Heathrow Airport.
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0: Southwest London weather and the Ashley Centre Epsom. 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Where shopping feels good.
1: Sunny spells this afternoon. More sunny spells on the way tomorrow. It's going to go up to 21 degrees tomorrow. Right now in Hampton, it is 16.
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2: The head of the UK's air traffic control system doesn't believe yesterday's disruption to flights was

0: caused by a cyber attack. Martin Rolfe, the boss of NATS, will speak to the Transport Secretary to explain what led to more than 1,000 services being cancelled. These people were diverted from Heathrow to Cardiff and have had to return to the West London hub.
1: There hasn't been a kind of duty of care to any of the passengers.
2: And communication.
1: We were kind of stranded in Cardiff.
3: Consideration of safety. We were stranded in an airport. There was nowhere to get a drink, nowhere to sit down.
2: It's been a journey, and we're just trying to get there for work, and we're still trying.
0: In today's other news, two more men have been arrested over a huge illegal waste dump in Kidlington in Oxfordshire. A 21-year-old from Ashford and a 43-year-old from Stanwell have been arrested. Around 21,000 tonnes of rubbish were found at the site, which has now been cleared in a five-month operation costing around £6 million. A total of six people have now been arrested as part of the Environment Agency investigation, with both men released on conditional bail. Surrey Lib Dem MPs say they are no clearer on why local government reorganisation has been paused. Housing Secretary Angela Rayner has launched a review of the nationwide plans following new legal advice. But the news comes too late for Surrey, which will be split into two new authorities, East and West, next April. Epsom MP Helen Maguire says Ms Rayner needs to urgently clarify the situation.
4: She did agree to a meeting with all of the Liberal Democrats Surrey MPs, so we are hopeful that we'll get a meeting. Obviously, we'll wait for a date on that. But what I'm calling for government is to make sure that we understand the legal clarity around the decisions they've made, and they give us the financial funding to make sure that it is a success.
0: In sports, Ben Shelton's knocked out defending champion Carlos Alcaraz in the US Open tennis in a five-set thriller. The American won 10-7 in the tiebreak in a match that lasted more than 4 hours. It was the latest finish ever at the tournament in New York, wrapping up at 3:33 a.m. Two-time Wimbledon champion Alcaraz came into the event after a four-month injury layoff and says he gave his all.
5: I mean, it was close. So I'm just a little bit disappointed, you know, about don't getting the win at the end, but I'm just proud about myself, about how I fought. But, I found a way to push myself up, physically give an extra.
0: Shelton plays compatriot Francis Tiafoe in the semi-finals. And finally, it sounds like Michael McIntyre used last night's National Television Awards to tap up potential guests for his big show. The comedian went home with the Bruce Forsyth Entertainment Award for a second year running, but he was also looking to secure a few more big names for the next series.
6: There's a few in the audience. I've been saying Gordon Ramsay is here, and, you know, he is a man who's so busy. And I would like him to come on the show, and I've asked him many times, so I'll ask him again.
0: The Celebrity Traitors and Clarkson's Farm were among the other big names, while the Special Recognition Award was given to Alan Carr. That's the latest. I'm Chloe Norman.
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I found some vinyl. One of them I'm not sure about. I don't know what to do. Play the B-side in a moment, though. Gotta make my mind up.

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And, you know, I think the memory's fading, really. Laurel and Hardy and the...

Yeah, let's look at Laurel and Hardy, one of their singles, which is from the archive, the real archive of Jackie Tunes, way back.

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0: First, here's Ed.
2: It's queuing in Wadden on Duppers Hill Road in both directions in the roadworks area between Stafford Road and the Croydon flyover, impacting traffic up to Purley Way. One lane is closed on Chertsey Road in Twickenham due to a broken down van after Hospital Bridge Road, although traffic is reportedly coping well. And there are delays on the M4 Heathrow Spur Road southbound before the tunnels into the terminals with a travel time of 5 minutes. Of course, there is still significant disruption to flights at Heathrow Airport following the air traffic control issues yesterday, with a huge number of delays and cancellations, so passengers should check their flights before travelling. If you do decide to travel, be aware that the Heathrow Express is running a reduced service between London Paddington and Heathrow Airport, and there is no service on the Piccadilly line between Northfields and Heathrow Airport due to problems with the signal at Austerlee. Thameslink and Southern trains are also currently suspended between London Bridge and Norwood Junction and London Bridge and Crystal Palace due to emergency services dealing with an incident at Anerley. Anything I've missed, call me on 0208 288 1078.
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turntable. That was a live version of a song called Telegraph, recorded at the Hammersmith Odeon. Okie dokie. Let's put it back on. All right, we are ready to... Whoa, it's a scratchy one. OMD, this is.

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0: Southwest London weather and the Ashley Centre Epsom. Great names like Primark, JD Sport and Gales Bakery, where shopping feels good.
1: Plenty of sunny spells this afternoon. More sunshine on the way tomorrow as well. It's going to be 21 degrees tomorrow. Right now in Putney, it's 18.
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2: The boss of the UK's air

0: Traffic Control System says he doesn't believe a cyber attack is behind the collapse of its technology. Martin Rolls has been summoned by the Transport Secretary to explain why more than 1,000 flights were cancelled yesterday, including those at Heathrow. Neil Mahon, Chief Operations Officer at Ryanair, says this should never have happened.
1: Let's be clear. Problems happen with systems, but the whole purpose of being the CEO is that you have a resilient backup plan for when things happen. It is a critical piece of UK national infrastructure, and it is criminal the fact that there is not a resilient backup system.
0: With 190 cancelled flights today and crews and planes out of place, British Airways is offering free flight changes to tomorrow online. With passengers experiencing a second day of travel chaos, Sean Tipton from the Association of British Travel Agents says airlines now have to get travellers to where they need to be.
2: It's not always possible to get you an alternative that's actually suitable for you, in which case the airlines would say, OK, fair enough, you can either rebook at a later time of year or you can have your money back. Same on the package, the tour operator would do the same. So it's far from ideal.
0: The Prime Minister insists Britain stands for fairness after criticism over sanctions placed on illegal Israeli settlements in the occupied West Bank. Yesterday, the government announced a ban on goods produced in the area. The chief rabbi warned the decision could make life more dangerous for British Jews. But Andy Burnham's told MPs he stands behind the move.
3: Where people are being bullied out of their homes, intimidated, we will always stand with the underdog and take what action we can to support them. That, Mr. Speaker, is leadership on the world stage. Britain being true, that is what the British people expect of us, and that is what this government will do.
0: Oil prices have risen above $100 a barrel for the first time since July after the US hit Iranian tankers overnight. American officials claim it was in response to further attempted missile attacks on a Navy warship. The hikes and disruption to supplies have seen drivers here paying more at the pumps in recent days. In football, Crystal Palace secured their place in the fourth round of the EFL Cup with a 3-0 victory over Middlesbrough. Hull conceded for the first time this season in a 1-0 defeat at Sunderland, whilst Bournemouth thrashed Lincoln 4-0. Newcastle scored late to get past Championship side Millwall 1-0. They're still unbeaten under new manager Matthias Yeazel.
4: I love it. Honestly, I love it. Just coming out there on an evening match, you know, that atmosphere, it's something you dream about. And just being grateful for that. And it's a privilege.
0: There's an All-Premier League third round tonight as Chelsea welcome Leeds. Finally, South Park has been renamed South America for its new series. Creators Trey Parker and Matt Stone announced the change by sharing a photo of a South Park sign with the word America scribbled over the top. It's an apparent reference to Donald Trump's orders demanding the renaming of the Gulf of Mexico and Lake Ontario. That's the latest. I'm Jackie Carr.
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0: taking the afternoon register and checking in to see how you are all doing this Wednesday afternoon. I hope your day's going well so far. 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

won tickets to go and see Queen by Candlelight on my show a few weeks ago. Went to the new Wimbledon Theatre on Friday night and loved it. Thank you, Paul. Glad you enjoyed it. You're more than welcome. Winning those tickets. It's Radio Jackie.

0: Radio Jackie's Time Warp on the way in about 10 minutes. There you go, Cool and the Gang. Straight ahead from 1983. Got another 1983 tune on the way.
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0: Afternoon, Ed. What's happening?
2: Well, it's queuing in Wadden on Dupas Hill Road in both directions in the roadworks area between Stafford Road and the Croydon flyover, impacting traffic up to Purley Way. One lane is closed on Chertsey Road in Twickenham due to a broken down van after Hospital Bridge Road, although traffic is reportedly coping well. A lane is closed on the M4 exit slip road before Junction 3 for the parkway in Hayes, so expect delays around there. Of course, there are still significant disruption to flights at Heathrow and Gatwick following the air traffic control issues yesterday, with a huge number of delays and cancellations, so passengers should check their flight status before travelling. If you do decide to travel, be aware that the Heathrow Express is running a reduced service between London Paddington and Heathrow Airport, and there is no service on the Piccadilly line currently between Northfields and Heathrow Airport due to problems with the signals at Austerlee. Thameslink and Southern trains are also currently suspended between London Bridge and Norwood Junction and London Bridge and Crystal Palace due to emergency services dealing with an incident at Annerley. Anything I've missed, call me on 0208 288 1078.
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you love somebody, set them free. That's how it is with me. 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So I say, fine.

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1: 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What is the mystery year?
0: Two brilliant tunes on the way. I mean, as always, on the Radio Jackie Time Warp, we play brilliant tunes. Get ready for Dan Harmon, Instant Replay, and Marshall Hain, Dancing in the City. First, here's a couple of clues for you. Louise Brown, the world's first test tube baby, was born on July the 20th in Oldham, Greater Manchester. And over in Spain, voters overwhelmingly approved the new democratic constitution, ending nearly 40 years of dictatorial rule under General Franco. Yeah, that bloke. What do you reckon? 0208-288-1078. 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

Lee in Windsor straight away. Got a time warp. He's on fire this afternoon. Dan Hartman, instant replay. Michael Hayne on the way, Dancing in the City. What do you reckon the time warp year is? 0208-288-1078. 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

0: gorgeous, isn't it? Marshall Hayne, Dancing in the City. Dan Hartman before that.
1: 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What is the mystery year?
0: The mystery year, ladies and gentlemen, boys and girls, we've gone back to 1978. Well done to Lee in Windsor, Ian in Ashford, Henry and Enzo in Chesington, Olivia in Norbiton, and Colin, who's on the bus heading to Staines. Well done, 1978.
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0: Photos capturing the moments, the emotions and stories of recovering from substance abuse is on Kingston Library, Fairfield Road, on show now. Usual opening hours through until September the 30th. It is Recovery in Pictures, a photographic exhibition to mark Recovery Month. And Colin Jones talks about London's secret gardens at Wallington, Cole Shorten and Beddington Horticultural Society meeting next Wednesday, about September the 16th, at Trinity Centre, Holy Trinity Church, Morden Road in Wallington, 7:30 in the evening.
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0: Wednesday afternoon. That means Jack is on news duties. What have you got coming at 2 o'clock?
1: Well, we'll bring up to date all the flight disruptions that are occurring at Heathrow and find out why South Park's upcoming new series has a new name.
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Radio Jackie. M-pop music, Britney Spears, Toxic. Now we play Men Without Hats. Remember this, the safety dance.

It's your afternoon delight. My name's Eddie Castle. All your favourite tunes on the way in the next hour. 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

0: London weather and the Ashley Centre Epsom. Back to school with uniforms, bags, shoes and stationery all under one roof. Where shopping feels good.
1: Clouding over this afternoon, chance of rain, also some sunshine a little bit later on. Tonight will be dry and tomorrow it should be brighter. In Ostley at the moment, we're looking at 18 degrees.
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2: The Prime Minister's criticised the Conservatives' plan to cut housing benefit to fund defence, saying national security can't come at the expense of social security. Andy Burnham was pressed on the issue of defence spending at Prime Minister's questions in the Commons. He insisted his government will honour our NATO commitments, with details to be set out in next year's spending review.
3: I don't feel, though, that you get the right to come to this House and claim the moral high ground and point fingers wherever you can when defence spending was 2.3% of GDP and fell during 14 years of a Conservative government.
2: Meanwhile, Kemi Badenoch says Andy Burnham's creating confusion over whether his government will raise defence spending to 3% of GDP. Arguments over military budgets saw the now Chancellor, John Healey, resign as Defence Secretary in June.
4: Argentina is threatening the Falklands now. Russia is threatening us in the North Sea now. And Mr. Speaker, he didn't answer my question. The Chancellor was right to quit. I asked him if he was right to quit. The Chancellor was right to quit, which is why it's so wrong that he's not sticking to his principles. Yeah.
2: The head of the UK's air traffic control system doesn't believe yesterday's disruption to

0: flight was caused by a cyber attack. Martin Rolfe, the boss of NATS, will speak to the Transport Secretary to explain what led to more than 1,000 services being cancelled. These people were diverted from Heathrow to Cardiff and have had to return to the West London hub.
1: There hasn't been a kind of duty of care to any of the passengers.
2: And communication.
1: We were kind of stranded in Cardiff.
3: Consideration of safety. We were stranded in an airport. There was nowhere to get a drink, nowhere to sit down.
2: It's been a journey from here.
1: Yeah,
2: and we're just trying to get there for work. And we're still trying.
0: Meanwhile, British Airways is offering flight changes for free online for flights today to be changed till tomorrow. Oil prices have risen above $100 a barrel for the first time since July after the US hit Iranian tankers overnight. American officials claim it was in response to further attempted missile attacks on a Navy warship. The hikes and disruption to supplies have seen drivers here paying more at the pumps in recent days. In football, Crystal Palace secured their fourth place in the fourth round of the EFL Cup with a 3-0 victory over Middlesbrough. Hull conceded for the first time this season in a 1-0 defeat at Sunderland, while Bournemouth thrashed Lincoln at 4-0. Newcastle scored late to get past Championship side Millwall 1-0. They are still unbeaten under new manager Matthias Yisler.
4: I love it. Honestly, I love it. Just coming out there on an evening match, you know, that atmosphere, it's something you dream about. And just being grateful for that. And it's a privilege.
0: There's an all Premier League third round tie tonight as Chelsea welcome Leeds. Finally, South Park is being renamed South America for its new series. Creators Trey Parker and Matt Stone announced a change by sharing a photograph of South Park signage with the word America scribbled over the top. It's an apparent reference to Donald Trump's orders demanding the renaming of the Gulf of Mexico and Lake Ontario. That's the latest. I'm Jackie Carr.
5: Sutton, Mitcham and Sunbury. This is the

Afternoon Delight, my name's Eddie Castle. There you go, from last year. Bastille, Save My Soul, before that, Laura Branigan. On the way, the Jam going underground. Wednesday afternoon. All right, let's go for some Wednesday shout-outs, which are on the way. What are you up to? Anything happening at work? Maybe a colleague has embarrassed themselves. You know you want to tell me. Feel free to get involved. 0208 288 1078. 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

Hello to Tasha in Southfields, whose toddler just tried to feed a banana to the TV because it looked hungry. How funny. Oh, bless. It's Radio Jackie, Wednesday afternoon.

0: New England, Kirsten McCall on the way, Joni Mitchell, Big Yellow Taxi. Keen, Somewhere Only We Know, it's all about keeping you company during your workday. Radio Jackie, from first thing in the morning right through till last thing at night.
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0: Also, we let you know what's happening in and around southwest London and North Surrey. Ed's on it. What have you got for us?
2: It's queuing in Purley Way back from the Croydon flyover in the roadworks area. It's slow on the A3 West Hill in Wandsworth northbound between Tibbetts Corner and Upper Richmond Road. And it's heavy on Reigate Hill coming off Junction 8 of the M25 onto the one-way system. Just in, one lane is closed and there's queuing traffic due to a car fire on the M25 clockwise from Junction 10 for the Wisley Interchange to Junction 11 for St Peter's Way, Chertsey. Of course, there's still significant disruption to flights at Heathrow and Gatwick Airport following the air traffic control issues yesterday, with a huge number of delays and cancellations, so passengers should continue to check their flights before travelling. If you do decide to travel, be aware that the Heathrow Express is running a reduced service between London Paddington and Heathrow Airport due to earlier vandalism on the line. There is also reduced service on the Elizabeth line between Paddington and Heathrow Terminal 4, and there are minor delays on the Piccadilly line between Acton Town and Heathrow Airport due to problems with the signals in Chiswick. There are delays of up to 45 minutes on Thameslink and Southern trains between London Bridge and Norwood Junction and London Bridge and Crystal Palace due to emergency services dealing with an incident at Anerley. Anything I've missed, call me on 0208 288 1078.

0: keeping you on the move in Southwest London. 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

Afternoon London, afternoon Surrey, it's Radio Jackie. Got your shout out. Hello to Alfie, working from home with his wife Michelle in Epsom. Michelle has just tried to fix the Wi-Fi by shouting at it really loudly. Alfie, Michelle is now head of IT. And a massive shout out to Ruby working in Hammersmith, who would like to declare loudly and proudly and to the entire office that she is not here to clean up after everyone. Ruby, you go, girl. You tell them to pick up their mugs, their crumbs and their life choices. Do you know what? There's people at Radio Jackie that do exactly the same. Leave all their rubbish in the sink. Expect someone else to do it.

hello to Sheila, Pimpani, Eddie, colleague of mine. I'm not going to mention her name because I don't want to embarrass Lisa. Just sent an email, quick email, quick rant about the boss. To the boss. Ouch. It's Radio Jackie. Drunk.

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0: Radio Jackie, got the news on the way at 3 o'clock. Find out why Andy Burnham's been challenged on defence spending. We'll hear about the death of a construction worker in Banstead.
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Radio Jackie, your afternoon shout out. Hello to Sophie in Kingston. This is hilarious. Can you say hello to Rod, who walked comfortably into a meeting room earlier on that turned out to be a broom cupboard? Someone must have captured it. Come on, come on. Got to get it on Insta.

107.8, your afternoon delight. My name's Eddie Castle, Radio Jackie. On the way in the next hour, get ready for another afternoon pick-me-up. Second song, Roy Orbison, Oh Pretty Woman. And I'm going to give you the first song, because what I'll do in about 20 minutes, I'll read out the lyric, you've got to guess what it is.

0: Just brilliant, isn't it? Talk, talk. Life's what you make it.
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0: Oh, oh, I see some blue sky over Tomworth Tower. Sunshine, maybe a chance of rain a little bit later on. Tonight it'll be dry, tomorrow should be brighter. In Hammersmith at the moment, 18 degrees.
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2: The Prime Minister's criticised Conservatives' plan to cut housing benefit to fund defence, saying national security can't cope at the expense of social security. Andy Burnham was pressed on the issue of defence spending at Prime Minister's Questions in the Commons. He insisted his government will honour our NATO commitments, with details to be set out in next year's spending review.
3: I don't feel, though, that you get the right to come to this House and claim the moral high ground and point fingers wherever you can when defence spending was 2.3% of GDP and fell during 14 years of a Conservative government.
2: The actor Noel Clarke has been charged with sex offences against five women. He's accused of crimes including sexual assault, voyeurism and exposure between 2007 and 2016. The 50-year-old, who's from Kensington, is due to appear before magistrates next month. Hundreds of police officers line the street at the funeral of their colleague PC Matthew Blades, who was killed in last month's crash on the A66. Bagpipes were played as a coffin was brought to St Joseph's Church in his hometown of Hartlepool, while flowers spelling the word dad could be seen on the roof of the hearse. The 37-year-old was killed alongside fellow officer PC Tom Clough in a collision near Middlesbrough in which five young men also died. Downing Street says the government still has confidence in Britain's main air traffic control boss. Martin Rolfe has faced calls to resign after 2,000 flights were cancelled yesterday and today. He says he doesn't believe a cyber attack is behind the tech failure. Two companies and a manager have been sentenced for health and safety failures following the death of a labourer in Banstead. 33-year-old Georgita Asseni died when a 10-foot trench collapsed on top of him in June 2020, covering him in soil on a site in Park Road. Appledorn Developments Limited were found guilty of a

0: health and safety charge of failing to discharge their duties and fined £500,000. T-Vaughan Limited were fined £650,000 and they were also ordered to pay a further £40,000 in costs. In football, Crystal Palace secured their place in the fourth round of the EFL Cup with a 3-0 victory over Middlesbrough. Newcastle scored late to get past Championship side Millwall 1-0. They're still unbeaten under new manager Matthias Yisla.
1: I love it. Honestly, I love it. Just coming out there on an evening match, you know, that atmosphere, it's something you dream about. And you, what I said, just being grateful for that. And it's a privilege.
0: There's an All Premier League third round tie tonight as Chelsea welcome Leeds. And finally, walking briskly may lower the risk of early death, even without reaching a high daily step count. A study's found the same benefits can be felt. And that's the latest. I'm Jackie Carr.
2: Twickenham, Weybridge and Cheam. 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

Got to say, well done and keep going to a photographer from Wimbledon, Paul Goldstein, who's undertaken a 1,000-mile walk for Bengal tiger conservation. He has reached Cornwall. Well done you, my good friend. He's walking with a 9-foot toy tiger strapped to his pack. I mean, you're walking, all right, but if you've got a 9-foot tiger strapped to your back, that's even grueling. Well done to you. You can keep up to date with what's going on our Radio Jackie Facebook page.

On the M25, traffic being held due to a broken down van. Now, this is anti-clockwise at Junction 9, A3 Leatherhead. No, it's not A3 Leatherhead. Junction 9? Oh, wait. Junction 9 Leatherhead. Hopefully, it'll be clear shortly, and you'll be on your way.

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I caught you singing. Status quo, whatever you want, after Train 50 Ways to Say Goodbye. We've got an afternoon pick-me-up for you.

0: And now, on Radio Jackie, it is time for your afternoon pick-me-up. Second song, Roy Orbison, Oh, Pretty Woman. First song, the lyric goes something like this. There's a stranger in my bed, there's a pounding in my head, glitter all over the room, pink flamingos in the pool. Any idea? There's a stranger in my bed, there's a pounding in my head, glitter all over the room, pink flamingos in the pool. 0208 288 1078. 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
0: Have you got an idea what it is, Ed?
2: Unfortunately, I don't.
0: No, really?
2: No, once again.
0: When you hear it, you'll be like, oh, man.
2: Yeah, I think it's one of those. It does sound vaguely familiar, but not this time. On the motorways, all traffic is being temporarily held and it's queuing on the M25 anti-clockwise due to a broken down van at Junction 9 for Leatherhead, with delays stretching back to Cobham. And one lane is closed and it's queuing due to a car fire on the M25 clockwise from Junction 10 for the A3 to Junction 11 for St Peter's Way. It's slow in Thames Ditton on Hampton Court Way from Scilly Isles to Hampton Court, and it's heavy on Richmond Road in Kingston around the one-way system. Of course, there is still significant disruption to flights at Heathrow and Gatwick Airport following the air traffic control issues yesterday, with a huge number of delays and cancellations, so passengers should check their flights before travelling. If you do decide to travel, be aware that the Heathrow Express is running a reduced service between London Paddington and Heathrow Airport due to earlier vandalism on the line. There are delays of up to 30 minutes on Thameslink and Southern trains between London Bridge and Norwood Junction and London Bridge and Crystal Palace due to emergency services dealing with an incident at Anerley. Anything I've missed, call me on 0208 288 1078.
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These guys are the best. 107.8. Yeah. Radio Jackie.

Happening Pick Me Up on Radio Jackie. Henry is walking lovely Enzo. Got it right, well done. Emma in Bedfont, Annette in New Malden, Lily in Kingswood, Max, Parsons Green. So we know that the second song was Roy Orbison, Oh Pretty Woman. First song lyric goes like this: there's a stranger in my bed, there's a pounding in my head, glitter all over the room, pink flamingos in the pool. It's Katy Perry.

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0: Radio Jackie, got news on the way at 4 o'clock. We'll have details of the funeral of a police officer from Hartlepool and find out about an actor from Kensington who has been charged.
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Radio Jackie on the way. Jackie Drive with Mick Brown to get you home safely. Hey, Will, you know, playing brilliant music and keeping you updated on what's happening on the road. Robert Hughes will be here from 7 o'clock. I'm in the-

Get Neil and Nicky back on breakfast. They'll be reunited at 7 o'clock tomorrow morning. Alistair Wright will be here at 10. My name is Eddie Castle, your afternoon delight. I will be here at 1 o'clock.

0: This has been an Afternoon Delight production brought to you with Eddie Smile and Chats. Bye-bye.
1: South West London weather and the Ashley Centre Epsom. Back to school with uniforms, bags, shoes and stationery all under one roof. Where shopping feels good.
0: Oh, loving the sunshine. However, I see some cloud as well. It's like Tolworth divided into two. A little bit cloud, a little bit of sun. Anyway, it'll be clouding over later on. Dry tonight, tomorrow should be brighter. In Roehampton at the moment, we're looking at 18 degrees.
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2: Hundreds of police officers lined the street at the funeral of their colleague, PC Matthew Blades, who was killed in last month's crash on the A66. Bagpipes were played as a coffin was brought to St Joseph's Church in his hometown of Hartlepool, while flowers spelling the word Dad could be seen on the roof of the hearse. The 37-year-old was killed alongside fellow officer PC Tom Clough in a collision near Middlesbrough in which five young men also died. The Metropolitan Police has launched an investigation following allegations Reform UK breached foreign donation rules. Last week it was claimed in an undercover report from Channel 4 News that two senior aides arranged for a US company to fund three polls for the party. Reform says it will fully cooperate and denies any wrongdoing. Here's political correspondent Ali Fortescue.
3: There was an expectation that we could see an investigation. It had been reported that the Met were looking for the raw footage from Channel 4. Now they've confirmed that's happening. We know there's also an internal investigation in the Reform Party.
2: Elsewhere, two businesses have been fined more than £1 million over the death of a labourer in Banstead. Chloe Norman has this report.
4: 33-year-old Georgita Arson was crushed while working on a construction site in June 2020. Appledorn Developments and Tivon Limited were found guilty of a charge under the Health and Safety at Work Act 1974 at trial. Contracts manager Anthony O'Connor admitted the same health and safety charge of failing to discharge his duties. A judge has fined the now defunct Appledorn £500,000. TVL was fined £650,000. Plus £40,000 in costs. O'Connor was sentenced to 10 months in custody, suspended for 18 months, plus 150 hours unpaid work.
2: The actor Noel Clarke has been charged with sex offences against five women. He's accused of crimes including sexual assault, voyeurism and exposure between 2007 and 2016. The 50-year-old, who's from Kensington, is due to appear before magistrates next month. Police have released a CCTV image of a man from Teddington who's wanted in connection with a robbery investigation. 42-year-old Tony Rollins is described as white, about 6'4" in height and of a large build. He has short black hair, a stubbly beard and has links to Chertsey and is currently in the Runnymede area. You can view his image via radiojackie.com and anyone with any information on his whereabouts should contact police on 101. And finally, if you're a fast walker, then walking briskly may lower the risk of an early

0: death even without reaching a high daily step count. As studies found, the same benefits can be felt as a high step count. That's just walking briskly. And that's the latest. I'm Jackie Carr.
1: Putney, Byfleet and Tooting. This is the sound of Southwest London. Radio.

Lulu. Hello there. Welcome to The Drive. Middle of the week already. We love it. Thank you to Eddie. He's back in his castle tomorrow. Now till 7, it's music. Heaven.

0: Well, I hope it's not going to be as busy as it was yesterday afternoon on the big drive.
1: Radio Jackie Travel.
0: So let's find out. Kelly, what's going on?
2: Just a quick reminder, in Merton, Christchurch Road is closed for the final day both directions there. That's until 5pm tomorrow. In Cobham, it's usually slow on the A3 down Painshill into Cobham, and we've got delays on the Wandsworth Bridge Road, A308 towards New Kings Road, and Tibbetts Corner approaching Upper Richmond Road. In Malden Rush, it's slow on the Leatherhead Road around Fair Oak Lane, and in Twickenham, we've got delays on the Chertsey Road from the bridge to Hospital Bridge Road roundabout. Nothing to report on the trains and tubes, but at the airports, Gatwick Airport and Heathrow, still significant disruption due to the technical problems yesterday, so do check before you travel. And last but not least, the motorways on the M25, we have a lane closed causing queues due to a recovery work and an earlier car fire clockwise from Junction 10, A3 Wisley Interchange to Junction 11 at Chertsey. Anything I've missed, call me at Jackie on 0208 288 1078.
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1: Jackie.

0: It could be a big night tonight. I would love to ask a question. I don't know anyone who finds Mrs. Brown's Boys remotely funny. In fact, I find it embarrassing. And it just goes to show what an embarrassment the National Television Awards are, because that's been voted best comedy for the sixth time. Who the hell watches that? Do you watch it?
1: I don't even know what it is.
0: See? See, that's the answer. Anyway, nice late sunshine. Dry, clear, cool overnight, 7, and then dry and bright and sunny tomorrow. 21 degrees, let's get the headlines.
1: The Metropolitan Police has announced it's investigating allegations Reform UK broke the law in relation to foreign funding. It comes after a broadcast by Channel 4 last week, which included undercover footage of the leader, Nigel Farage. 2,000 flights affecting many airports, including

12-year-old father too was killed, along with a colleague and five others, in a crash on the A66 last month. Andy Burnham says the UK will stand with the underdog as he defended sanctions on Israeli settlements in the occupied West Bank. The Prime Minister says the government must stand up for fairness despite criticism for Israel and the UK's

0: clubs during the heatwave. And that's the latest. I'm Jackie Carr.
1: Radio Jackie.
2: So Mrs. Brown's Boys is...
0: Is it?
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3: I don't know the one. No. I'm not even inclined.
2: It's not funny. If anyone likes Mrs. Brown's Boys, please let me know. 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
1: Ah, it's 10 to 5 already. I can't believe how quick it goes. Are the roads going quick, Kelly?
2: Well, not really, no. So to start, we have queues. We've got queues on the A3 northbound. It's slow there towards Hook Junction. And we've still got the road closure until tomorrow in Merton from the High Street at Collierswood to Colwood Gardens. Cobham usually slow there on the A3 down to Paines Hill into Cobham, and Fulham delays at the Wandsworth Bridge towards New Kings Road. Tibbetts Corner approaching Upper Richmond Road. Thamesditton usually slow there as well. Silly Isles to the Palace. And in Maldon Rushett, we've got queues on the Leatherhead Road around Fairhope Lane. It's usually slow on the South Circular Road from Red Rover to Chalker's Corner. Over to the motorways, we have delays there anti-clockwise. Queues before Junction 12 approaching the M3. Nothing to report on the trains and tubes, but a reminder that at the airports there are still disruptions on flights at Gatwick and Heathrow following yesterday's technical problems. Anything I've missed, call me at Jackie on 0208 288 1078.
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1: In the news at 5, we'll have the latest on the airline's response to yesterday's air traffic control failure and find out why businesses in Bansted have been fined.
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1: Southwest London weather with the Ashley Centre Epsom. Great names like Marks and Spencer, Oliver Bonus and Boots. Where shopping feels good.
2: Well, an hour ago I asked the question that did anyone listening find Mrs. Brown's voice funny, and guess what? Not one. Nice late sunshine till sundown. Dry, clear and cool overnight. 7 Thursday, dry, bright, mix of cloud with sunny spells, up to 21 degrees at 5.
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3: Airlines have written to the government expressing serious concern after yesterday's air traffic outage. They're calling for action following the third major system failure in 3 years. More than 330,000 passengers have been impacted and more than 2,000 flights cancelled or delayed, including many from Heathrow. Transport Secretary Heidi Alexander has asked the Civil Aviation Authority to investigate, with a report expected in 6 months' time.
4: So while my understanding from NATS is that we can rule out a cyber attack on this occasion, I do not believe this issue was unavoidable.
3: Hundreds of police officers have lined the street for the funeral of their colleague who was killed in a crash on Teesside last month. A service of PC Matthew Blaise has been held in Hartlepool. He and his colleague died when their patrol car was hit by a vehicle travelling the wrong way on the A66. Five others were also injured. This man wanted to show his support for officers.
5: I think deep down we need order, and these men and women are in the front line and dealing with problems in society. And I think to disregard them and not to turn out to show respect, I think would be a bad thing.
3: Elsewhere, two businesses have been fined more than £1 million over the death of a labourer in Banstead. Clay Norman has this report.
6: 33-year-old Georgita Arson was crushed while working on a construction site in June 2020. Appledorn Developments and Tivon Limited were found guilty of a charge under the Health and Safety at Work Act 1974 at trial. Contracts manager Anthony O'Connor admitted the same health and safety charge of failing to discharge his duties. A judge has fined the now-defunct Appledorn £500,000. TVL was fined £650,000 plus £40,000 in costs. O'Connor was sentenced to 10 months in custody, suspended for 18 months, plus 150 hours unpaid work.
3: £30,000 worth of equipment has been stolen from Paynes Hill Fire Station in Cobham. Thieves broke into the site in Portsmouth Road between midnight and 3 a.m, making off with a number of specialist devices. They include hydraulic cutting and spreading tools, which firefighters use to help rescue people trapped in vehicles. Contingency arrangements have been put in place, and the service says it remains able to respond to emergency incidents. Police have released a CCTV image of a man from Teddington who's wanted in connection with a robbery investigation. 42-year-old Tony Rollins is described as white, about 6'4" in height and of large build. His short black hair, a stubby beard and has links to Chertsey, and is likely currently to be in the Runnymede area. You can view his image via radiojackie.com, and anyone with any information on his whereabouts should contact police on 101. And finally, the Spice Girls have sparked fresh reunion speculation with a cryptic social media post. They're asking superfans to take part in an unspecified event on Thursday afternoon. That's the latest. I'm Jackie Carr.
1: Wandsworth, Feltham and Walton. This is the sound of Southwest London. Radio.

Some of the things you hear in the news, you have to, you just sit there in utter disbelief. Some cretinous lowlife has broken into a fire station and nicked fire brigade equipment. Great.

12 past five, a wonderful Wednesday. If you're stuck in the jam at the moment, not score. Good job is not as bad as yesterday afternoon. We'll update you on the roads very soon. Kelly will be in with a report after the next two songs. One of them, an absolute soul classic, The Sound of Philadelphia. Teddy Pendergrass, Harold Melvin with the Blue Notes on a rather nice-looking late afternoon. Let's hope it's going to be a nice evening.

0: Collierswood to Colwood Gardens. And in Cobham, usually slow down the A3 Painshill into Cobham. In Fulham, it's going to be busy around Stamford Bridge tonight due to the Chelsea Leeds game kickoff at 8, so do expect delays there. And Thames Ditton usually slow from Scilly Isles to the Palace. We have got queues anti-clockwise before junction 12 of the M3, and on the M4 it's slow on the elevated section there towards Greater London. Airports wise, the Southern Perimeter Road eastbound is blocked, queuing traffic due to an accident from Beacon Roundabout to Terminal 4, and there are still severe disruptions on the flights at Gatwick and Heathrow from yesterday's technical problems. Still nothing significant to report on the trains and tubes. Anything at all I've missed, call me at Jackie on 0208 288 1078.
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0: Right, it's almost 5:30. Let's get the headlines.
1: The Metropolitan Police has announced it's investigating allegations Reform UK broke the law in relation to foreign funding. The announcement comes after a broadcast by Channel 4 last week, which included undercover footage of leader Nigel Farage.

0: along with a colleague and five others, in a crash on the A66 last month. £30,000 of equipment has been stolen from Paynes Hill Fire Station in Cobham. The service has made contingency arrangements and remains able to respond to emergencies. And finally, as spicy and finally, Mick, the Spice Girls have sparked fresh reunion speculation with a cryptic social media post.
1: Oh, go on.
0: Don't know what it is, but it says they're asking superfans to take part in an unspecified event on Thursday afternoon. So that it's the mystery remains.
1: Wow.
0: A spicy one, eh?
1: Wow.
0: That's the latest.
1: Wow.
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1: Right, couple of bits for the weekend here. Saturday, the British Legion have got a poppy appeal fair at the Royal British Legion Mickleham Gardens Cheam Village from 11 till 3 on Saturday. Lots of stuff to raise money, nearly new sale, cakes, books, hope the cakes ain't nearly new. Books, Kids Corner, snacks in the calf. And then on Sunday, Wimbledon and Putney Commons Open Day. Meet the keepers and their horses. There's donkey and tractor rides, stalls, nature trail, food and drink by the windmill, Wimbledon Commons, Sunday, 10:30.
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1: Loving the Elton John. Nice tinkle. Fancy the tinkle. It's 13 to 6. Let's see what's happening on the roads. Kelly.
2: It's still busy there on Richmond Road in Kingston around the one-way system, and in Hook, slow there as well towards the junction. Cobham usually slow on the A3 down to Paynes Hill in Cobham, and it's going to be busy around Stamford Bridge tonight due to the Chelsea-Leeds game kick-off at 8 p.m, so delays very likely. Thames Ditton usually slow from Scilly Isles to the Palace, and in Maldon Rush it queues on the Leatherhead Road around Fair Oak Lane. In Twickenham, we've got delays on the Chertsey Road from the bridge to Hospital Bridge Road roundabout, and coming away from London, delays... It's slow there on Apex Corner back towards the bridge. In East Sheen, it's slow on the South Circular from Red Rover to Chalkers Corner. And on the motorways, on the M25, still queues anti-clockwise before Junction 12 of the M3. And usual heaviness on the M4 to the elevated section there as well. Still nothing major on the tubes or trains, but a reminder that the airports are still experiencing disruptions on the flights at both Gatwick and Heathrow following yesterday's technical problems. Anything I've missed, call me at Jackie on 0208 288 1078.
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0: 6 minutes to six. I thought I'd just throw that in. 6 minutes to six. Lots of news breaking today. Jackie's going to update you on the... if you want to catch up, if you've been to work or been a bit busy. We'll do that at 6 o'clock. And we'll have an update on your weather. It's been a lovely day today, hasn't it?
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1: South West London weather and the Ashley Centre Epsom. 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Where shopping feels good.
0: Hands up who's lost their school shoes so far. Nice late lingering sunshine. Well, it's only got another hour and 30 minutes to linger. Love United for a game of football tonight. Chelsea against Leeds in the Carabao Cup tonight. Be cool overnight. 7 degrees. Temperature will dip. And tomorrow morning when you get up nice and early, it'll be rather nippy, but dry and bright, mix of cloud and sunny spells tomorrow. Very pleasant, 21 degrees at 6.
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2: Airlines have written to the government expressing serious concern after yesterday's air traffic outage. They're calling for action following the third major system failure in 3 years. More than 330,000 passengers had been impacted and more than 2,000 flights delayed or cancelled, including those from Heathrow. Transport Secretary Heidi Alexander's asked the Civil Aviation Authority to investigate, with a report expected in 6 months' time.
3: So while my understanding from NATS is that we can rule out a cyber attack on this occasion, I do not believe this issue was unavoidable.
2: Oil prices have risen above $100 a barrel for the first time since July after the US hit Iranian tankers overnight. American officials claim it was in response to further attempted missile attacks on a Navy warship. The hikes and disruption to supplies have seen drivers here paying more at the pumps in recent days for petrol and diesel. Elsewhere, police have released CCTV images of a man from Teddington who's wanted in connection with a robbery investigation. 42-year-old Tony Rollins is described as white, about 6 foot 4 inches in height and of large build. He has short black hair, a stubby beard, and his links to Chertsey and is likely currently in the Runnymede area. You can view his image on Radio Jackie's website. Anyone with any information on his whereabouts should contact police on 101. One of South West London's most pioneering properties has been gifted to the nation. 22 Wimbledon Parkside was designed by Richard and Sue Rogers. The modernist building is known for helping to inspire the Centre Pompidou in Paris and the current Lloyds of London building. The Rogers family has handed the property, which was built between 1968 and 1970, to the National Trust to open to the public. £30,000 worth of equipment has been stolen from Paines Hill Fire Station in Cobham. Thieves broke into the site in Portsmouth Road between midnight and 3 a.m, making off with a number of specialist devices. They include hydraulic cutting and spreading tools, which firefighters use to help rescue people trapped in vehicles. Contingency arrangements have been put in place, and the service says it remains able to respond to emergency incidents. Andrew Scott says his new film, Pressure, shows the true power of nature. He stars alongside Brendan Fraser and Damian Lewis in the war movie about the meteorologist who changed the date of D-Day.
4: The character was so intriguing to me. And then the story itself is wonderful. I didn't know that weathermen played such a huge part in the D-Day landings and the sort of machinations of how weather is read. And it seemed to me to be a very unique take on a World War II story.
2: It's out in cinemas now. And finally, a safety researcher, Anthropic, has warned there's more than a 10% chance AI could kill all humans in the next decade. Evan Hubiger says while the risk from present models is low, he's worried about future superintelligence. I jolly well hope not. And that's the latest. I'm Jackie Carr.
5: You jolly well hope not?
2: I jolly well hope not. I don't be killed by AI, do you?
5: Aye?
2: I don't.

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0: as it ever was. Same as it ever was. Same as it ever was. Look where my hand was. Time isn't holding up. Time isn't after us. Same as it ever was. Same as it ever was. Same as it ever was. Same as it ever was.
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0: David Hughes has just come in to tell me that tonight on his show he's going to play another song called My Girl by a different band. What band? You going to tell us?
1: No, I'm not going to tell
0: It'll
1: you.
0: It'll be madness if you don't.
1: It'll be absolute madness, yes.

0: 18 minutes past six, it's Sky and Bard. Quickly, isn't it, the big drive?
1: Radio Jackie Travel.
0: Now then, where are the hotspots on the roads? Kelly?
2: Well, it's close to us, Kingston there. Hughes Richmond Road around the Kingston one-way system, and in Hook, it's still slow on the A3. With the game tonight, Chelsea Leeds, it's busy around the Stamford Bridge area, so queues likely. Thames-Ditton usually slow from Scilly Isles to the Hampton Court Palace, and in Maldon Rushick, queues on the Leatherhead Road around Fair Oak Lane. In Twickenham, still delays on the Chertsey Road from the bridge to the Hospital Bridge Road roundabout, and coming away from London, delays, it's slow from Apex Corner back to the bridge. In East Sheen, slow on the South Circular from Red Rover to Chalker's Corner. And the motorways, the M23, we've got queuing traffic due to an earlier broken down car. Northbound Junction 9 at Gatwick Airport to Junction 8 on the M25 interchange. And on the M25, still queues anti-clockwise before Junction 12 of the M3. Slow on the elevated section there for the M4. And last but not least, Heathrow and the airports, the Southern Perimeter Road eastbound blocked, queuing due to an accident there to Terminal 4 roundabout. And the airports, remember, there are still disruptions on flights at Gatwick and Heathrow following the technical problems yesterday. Still nothing major on the tubes and trains. Anything I've missed, call me at Jackie on 0208 288 1078.
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one for you. You know when they you see the news and it says YouGov, they do a... when they say 52% of Britons approve of something. Have you ever been asked by YouGov? Your opinion. No one's ever asked me. So what part of YouGov did the people vote on

Alicia Bridges. You know all this pandemonium at Heathrow and Gatwick and all the airports yesterday and today? Well, if you missed flights or you've missed holidays or you've missed business appointments or you've missed anything important, just hearing that the CAA, the Civil Aviation Authority, have said passenger entitlement to compensation is, wait for it, unlikely.

0: No. He now tells me there is a version of Higher Ground on his show tonight, not UB40. He says, I wonder who it's going to be by. We'll have to wait, won't we?
1: The Metropolitan Police has announced it is investigating allegations Reform UK broke the law in relation to foreign funding. The announcement comes after a broadcast by Channel 4 last week, which included undercover footage of leader and

0: Nigel Farage. 2,000 flights affecting many airports, including Heathrow, have now been cancelled in the wake of a technical fault at the UK's air traffic control provider NATS. Thousands of travellers are still not where they're meant to be as airlines scrabble to recover from the chaos. Hundreds of police officers have lined the street at the funeral of PC Matthew Blaze in Hartlepool. The 37-year-old father of two was killed, along with a colleague and five others, in a crash on the A66 last month. £30,000 of equipment has been stolen from Paynes Hill Fire Station in Cobham. The service has made contingency arrangements and remains able to respond to emergencies. And finally, Andy Burnham says the UK will stand with the underdog as he defended sanctions on Israeli settlements in the occupied West Bank. The Prime Minister says the government must stand up for fairness despite criticism from Israel and the UK's chief rabbi. And that's the latest. I'm Jackie Carr.
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us out tomorrow. The new version of the Guinness Book of Records. I thought that had all finished that. Anyway, it's still going. It's embargoed. I've got an email. Why don't they send you an email and say it's embargoed? There's news of the world's tallest horse, the creator of the largest working hairdryer, and someone who has 90% of his body tattooed. Very nice. I'm still in the Guinness Book of Records, true story, as a biggest tosser. Honestly, me and Aldo Zilli tossed a pancake on Pancake Day years ago, and it's still in the Guinness Book of Records as the best, highest tossed pancake ever. So, yes.

0: A big Northern Soul hit for Al Wilson called The Snake.
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0: Nice time for a game of football tonight. Chelsea against Leeds getting busy round Stamford Bridge. Right, the Great River Race 2026 is this Saturday. 270 crews from Olympians to charity fundraisers will be rowing the 21.6 miles up the Thames from Millwall to Richmond. It's this Saturday. Look online for details and best locations to see the action. 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And there's a new skate park in Cobham. I drove past there the other day. Lots of people on there already, but the official opening is Saturday afternoon, 12 noon, Leg of Mutton Field, Downside Bridge Road in Cobham. The official opening with demonstrations, competitions, music and prizes.
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1: In the fast lane since 4 o'clock. I hope we got you where you need to be, or you could be on your way out for the evening. Could be on your way to see Chelsea against Leeds tonight. Let's see where the hotspots are for the final time on the big drive. Kelly?
2: Well, we'll start with that. It is still busy around Stamford Bridge due to the Chelsea-Leeds game, so be mindful of slow delays there. Reminder as well that tomorrow is the final day of the closure on Christchurch Road in Merton between High Street Collierswood to Colwood Gardens. And then in wider areas, it's still busy on Thames Ditton from City Isles to the Palace. Mould and Rushett, there are queues on the Leatherhead Road there around Fair Oak Lane. And in Twickenham, there are delays on the Chertsey Road from the bridge to the Hospital Bridge roundabout. And coming away from London, delays, it's slow from Apex Corner back to the bridge there. In Streatham on the High Street there, northbound, it's closed, queuing traffic due to an accident from Hepworth Road to Hildown Road. And on the motorway, we've still got the queues anti-clockwise before Junction 12 on the M25. And on the M4, it's slow on the elevated section, Greater London there. Heathrow and Gatwick, all the airports, disruptions still from the incidents yesterday with the air traffic control. And finally, on the tube, there is no service on the Circle Line clockwise at all at the moment due to an incident. Anything we've missed, call us at Jackie on 0208 288 1078.
0: Keeping you on the move in Southwest London. Radio Jackie.
1: Thank you, Kelly. Have a good evening. In the news, we're going to have details of what's happened to petrol prices. I'll tell you what's happened around near me. They've gone up. And find out what dogs are up to in Chelsea.
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0: Southwest London. Jackie.

looking after all your news tonight, and travel will be looked after by Olivia as we have a possible busy Wednesday evening ahead of us, but we'll keep you ahead of everybody with the fastest travel on your dial.

0: Oh, Sylvester, with no sign of Tweety Pie. And you make me feel mighty real, and that was The Drive.
1: Southwest London weather with the Ashley Centre Epsom. Great names like Waitrose, Rituals and Next. Where shopping feels good.
0: Tomorrow at 4, we'll be back for more. And it'll be Fab Thursday. So, it's been a lovely day. It should be, what, we've got about 30 minutes left to ring out of the sunshine before it calls it a day. It's going to cool over, be cooling down overnight, 7 degrees, but clear. And then tomorrow, dry and bright, mix of cloud with sunny spells. Very pleasant, 21 degrees. Robert stacked up with the hits. Jackie's got the news at 7.
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2: Airlines have written to the government expressing serious concern after an air traffic outage. They're calling for action following the third major system failure in 3 years. More than 330,000 passengers have been impacted and more than 2,000 flights cancelled or delayed, including those from Heathrow. Transport Secretary Heidi Alexander's asked the Civil Aviation Authority to investigate, with a report expected in 6 months.

0: time.
1: So while my understanding from NATS is that we can rule out a cyber attack on this occasion, I do not believe this issue was unavoidable.
0: Hundreds of police officers have lined the street for the funeral of their colleague who was killed in a crash on Teesside last month. A service for PC Matthew Blaise has been held in Hartlepool. He and his colleague died when their patrol car was hit by a vehicle travelling the wrong way on the A66. Five others were also killed. This man wanted to show his support for officers.
2: I think deep down we need order, and these men and women are in the front line and dealing with problems in society. And I think to disregard them and not to turn out to show respect, I think would be a bad thing.
0: The Prime Minister's criticised the Conservatives' plan to cut housing benefit to fund defence, saying national security can't come at the expense of social security. Andy Burnham was pressed on the issue of defence spending at Prime Minister's Questions in the Commons. He insisted his government will honour our NATO commitments, with details to be set out in next year's spending review.
3: I don't feel, though, that you get the right to come to this House and claim the moral high ground and point fingers wherever you can when defence spending was 2.3% of GDP and fell during 14 years of a Conservative government.
0: Petrol prices have gone up again as the US and Iran engage in further tit-for-tat airstrikes. The RAC says the average cost of unleaded increased by 5p a litre in the last week to just over £1.67. Diesel went up by the same amount to just under £1.89 a litre. It marks the highest prices at the pump since the war began over 6 months ago. Elsewhere, EastEnders actor Shane Ritchie has pleaded not guilty to a single charge of drink driving. The 62-year-old who lives in Tadworth was arrested at a petrol station in Essex at the end of July. He appeared at Colchester Magistrates Court via video link under his real name, Shane Roche, to confirm his name, address and plea. He is due to appear for trial at the same court in November. And finally, three sniffer dogs have helped seize more than 1,500 illicit and counterfeit goods during raids on shops in Kensington and Chelsea. Spaniels Lily, Ziggy and Hugo joined the council's trading standards officers for a day of action last week. They were specifically targeting businesses suspected of selling illicit tobacco. Among the haul were 1,300 illicit cigarettes found at three shops. And the Spice Girls have sparked fresh reunion speculation. With a cryptic social media post, they're asking superfans to take part in an unspecified event on Thursday afternoon. And that's the latest. I'm Jackie Carr.
4: Hounslow, Isha and Morden. This is the

Can't Stop. That's Wilson Pickett from way back in 1963. I'm Robert Hughes and I can't stop playing you the best music here on Jackie, live between now and 10 o'clock tonight. So let's whistle along now to the script.

They are the mighty Mick Brown. He's back with you on Drive tomorrow at 4 o'clock. But Olivia's going to be keeping us up to speed on the roads and rails after Jennifer Lopez. Let's get loud.

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1: Good evening, Olivia. What's going on the roads and rails?
2: So, starting off in Streatham, Streatham High Road northbound is closed following an accident between Hepworth Road and Hilldown Road. Queues are building around the area. And a heads up, if you're travelling towards Heathrow, there's long delays on Southern Perimeter Road eastbound from Beacon Roundabout to Terminal 4 Roundabout following an earlier accident. Congestion is stretching back to the Western Perimeter Roundabout, and there's delays in both directions.

on Great West Road approaching Hatton Cross as drivers look for alternative routes. Moving on to the motorways now, there's usual delays on the M25 clockwise as you approach junction 15 for the M4. Travel time there is around 15 minutes. And over on the M4, it's also slow eastbound as you head onto the elevated section from junction 3 for Hayes through to junction 2 for Brentford. You're looking at delays of 15 minutes there as well. Finally, an update on the trams. There's no service on Croydon tram link between Harrington Road and

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0: Right, it's cloudy-ish with light winds this evening and lows of 10 degrees, but tomorrow we're back up to 21 with a mixture of sunshine and cloud. Here's Jackie Carr with a roundup of the news.
1: The Metropolitan Police has announced it is investigating allegations Reform UK broke the law in relation to foreign funding. The announcement comes after a broadcast by Channel 4 last week, which included undercover footage of leader Nigel Farage. 2,000 flights affecting many airports, including Heathrow, have now been cancelled in the wake of a technical fault at the UK's air traffic control provider NATS. Thousands of travellers are still not where they're meant to be as airlines scrabble to recover from the chaos. Hundreds of police officers have lined the street at the funeral of PC Matthew Blaze in Hartlepool. The 37-year-old father of two was killed, along with a colleague and five others, in a crash on the A66 last month. £30,000 of equipment has been stolen from Payne's Hill Fire Station in Cobham. The service has made contingency arrangements and remains able to respond to emergencies. And finally, Andy Burnham says the UK will stand with the underdog as he defended sanctions on Israeli settlements in the occupied West Bank. The Prime Minister says the government must stand up for fairness despite criticism from Israel and the UK's chief rabbi. And that's the latest. I'm Jackie Carr.
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Paul Young from 1983, Love of the Common People. Now, earlier on Drive this evening, Mick played Higher Ground by UB40. And what do I find on my track list this evening? Another Higher Ground, but this one's the Stevie Wonder classic. Now, if you want to see and hear the great man live, he's coming to the O2 on the 3rd of November as part of his Key of Life 50th anniversary tour. The wonderful Stevie Wonder.

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1: Discover the hidden stories of Horton Cemetery as part of their Heritage Open Days 2026. 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And that's all taking place at the Horton Arts Centre in Haven Way this Saturday from 10 until 4. If you'd like more information on that, go to hortoncemetery.org. And also on Saturday, it's the Seething Village Fete. There's bar entertainment, arts, crafts, demonstrations, talks, face painting and family fun. That's taking place at St Andrew's Square just off Maple Road in Surbiton between 1 and 5.
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Now, this is getting beyond spooky. We had the Higher Ground coincidence earlier this evening. We had the UB40 Higher Ground played on Drive earlier this evening. And then I played Higher Ground by Stevie Wonder about 10 minutes ago. And now what do I discover? Mick played My Girl by The Temptations earlier on Drive this evening. And now I've got another My Girl for you. It's Madness.

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1: Olivia's back with us.
2: So, starting off in Streatham, Streatham High Road northbound is closed following an accident between Hepworth Road and Hilldown Road. Queues are building in around the area. And a heads up, if you're travelling towards Heathrow, there's long delays on Southern Perimeter Road eastbound from Beacon Roundabout to Terminal 4 Roundabout following an earlier accident. Congestion is stretching back to the Western Perimeter Roundabout, and there's delays in both directions on Great West Road approaching Hatton Cross as drivers look for alternative routes. Also expect delays in Fulham due to Chelsea versus Leeds around Stamford Bridge. Finally, an update on the trams. There's no service on Croydon tram link between Harrington Road and Beacon Junction due to problems with the signals. And if you're catching a flight this evening, there's significant disruption at both Heathrow and Gatwick following yesterday's technical problems with air traffic control equipment. That's the latest. If there's anything I've missed, let me know on 0208 288 1078.
1: Olivia's back in about 25 minutes.
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1: And the news coming up at 8 o'clock. We'll have details of how the Prime Minister will tackle defence spending and find out about a celebrity from Cobham who's been arrested.
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0: South West London weather and the Ashley Centre Epsom. Back to school with uniforms, bags, shoes and stationery all under one roof. Where shopping feels good.
1: It's going to be a cloudy old night with a light wind, but it is going to be remaining dry. Tomorrow, going to climb back up to 21 degrees by mid-afternoon, though it'll be a mixture of sunshine, mainly cloud, though. Right now in Balham, it's 16 degrees. Jackie Carr's got the news.
0: Across South West London and North Surrey, live from Tolworth Tower, this is 107.8 Radio Jackie.
2: Airlines have written to the government expressing serious concern after an air traffic outage. They're calling for action following the third major system failure in 3 years. More than 330,000 passengers have been impacted and more than 2,000 flights cancelled or delayed, including those from Heathrow. Transport Secretary Heidi Alexander's asked the Civil Aviation Authority to investigate, with a report expected in 6 months' time.
3: So while my understanding from NATS is that we can rule out a cyber attack on this occasion, I do not believe this issue was unavoidable.
2: Hundreds of police officers have lined the street for the funeral of their colleague who was killed in a crash on Teesside last month. A service for PC Matthew Blaze has been held in Hartlepool. He and his colleague died when their patrol car was hit by a vehicle travelling the wrong way on the A66. Five others were also killed. This man wanted to show his support for officers.
4: I think deep down we need order, and these men and women are in the front line and dealing with problems in society. And I think to disregard them and not to turn out to show respect, I think would be a bad thing.
2: The Prime Minister's criticised the Conservatives' plan to cut housing benefit to fund defence, saying national

0: security can't come at the expense of social security. Andy Burnham was pressed on the issue of defence spending at Prime Minister's Questions in the Commons. He insisted his government will honour our NATO commitments, with details to be set out in next year's spending review.
1: I don't feel, though, that you get the right to come to this House and claim the moral high ground and point fingers wherever you can when defence spending was 2.3% of GDP and fell during 14 years of a Conservative government.
0: Petrol prices have gone up again as the US and Iran engage in further tit-for-tat airstrikes. The RAC says the average cost of unleaded increased by 5p a litre in the last week to just over £1.67. Diesel went up by the same amount to just under £1.89 a litre. It marks the highest prices at the pump since the war began over 6 months ago. Elsewhere, EastEnders actor Shane Ritchie has pleaded not guilty to a single charge of drink driving. The 62-year-old who lives in Tadworth was arrested at a petrol station in Essex at the end of July. He appeared at Colchester Magistrates Court via video link under his real name, Shane Roche, to confirm his name, address and plea. He is due to appear for trial at the same court in November. And finally, three sniffer dogs have helped seize more than 1,500 illicit and counterfeit goods during raids on shops in Kensington and Chelsea. Spaniels Lily, Ziggy and Hugo joined the council's trading standards officers for a day of action last week. They were specifically targeting businesses suspected of selling illicit tobacco. Among the haul were 1,300 illicit cigarettes found at three shops. And the Spice Girls have sparked fresh reunion speculation with a cryptic social media post. They're asking superfans to take part in an unspecified event on Thursday afternoon. And that's the latest. I'm Jackie Carr.
2: Richmond, Chertsey and Epsom. This is The Sound.

Relatives of 89-year-old Gordon from New Malden have nothing but praise for Kingston's community nursing team, who not only helped their uncle, Gordon, during his final days way beyond the call of duty, but they even helped find his beloved spaniel and new home.

Oh, it's that time again. It's time for You've Seen It, But Did You See It? Our weekly teaser asking you to identify a local landmark within the Radio Jackie area or one of its features. And this week, one of our regulars, Sam, has provided our landmark, which is on our home turf or near her home turf. So we're outside Tooting Broadway Station. There's a statue. It's been there or near there since 1911. It's a very famous one indeed. It's of a historical figure, and his name is clearly etched into the large stone plinth underneath in gold letters. But who is that historical figure? If you know the answer, get on the text or WhatsApp 07906 622061, email studio@radiojackie.com, or give us a call 0208 288 1078. Answer in about 10 minutes or so.

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1: Olivia's got the latest for us.
2: So, starting off in Streatham, Streatham High Road northbound is closed following an accident between Hepworth Road and Hilldown Road. Queues are building around the area. And a heads up, if you're travelling towards Heathrow, there's long delays on Southern Perimeter Road eastbound from Beacon Roundabout to Terminal 4 Roundabout following an earlier accident. Congestion is stretching back to the Western Perimeter Roundabout, and there's delays in both directions on Great West Road approaching Hassan Cross as drivers look for alternative routes. And if you're heading towards Fulham, expect queues around Stamford Bridge with Chelsea taking on Leeds. Elsewhere, over in Hayes, it's slow on the Parkway southbound as you approach Junction 3 off the M4. Finally, an update on the trams. There's no service on Croydon Tramlink between Harrington Road and Beckenham Junction due to problems with the signals. And if you're catching a flight this evening, there's significant disruption at both Heathrow and Gatwick following yesterday's technical problems with air traffic control equipment. So make sure you check your flight before setting off. That's the latest. If there's anything I've missed, let me know on 0208 288 1078.
1: Olivia's back with her final update in about half an hour.
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1: Chelsea v Leeds United, that kicked off at Stamford Bridge about 25 minutes ago. Still 0-0. We'll let you know what happens

soundtrack to the 17th James Bond film and the first James Bond film starring Pierce Brosnan. This is Tina Turner and GoldenEye.

are the results of You've Seen It, But Did You See It? Our weekly teaser asking you to identify a local landmark. That's within the Radio Jackie area. This week we went to Tooting Broadway statue outside Tooting Broadway station. And it's of a historical figure. And I was asking you, which historical figure is it? A few answers on this. Claire from Tooting says King Edward, which can't remember which one. Can't read my own writing here. Stan from Streatham, he says King

Edward the Seventh. Yeah, that's correct. Bernie from Brixton said Citizen Smith. No, that's not the answer I was looking for. John and Stacey, King Edward the Seventh. Sharon from Tooting, she's put one too many ones after the V, so she's put Edward the Eighth. So I think that's possibly a typo. Anyway, the answer is King Edward the Seventh. Well done to all of you.

this day, 11 years ago, our late Queen Elizabeth II became the longest reigning monarch in our history, finally overtaking Queen Victoria. And on this day, 9th of September 1945, the first computer bug was solved after a moth was discovered trapped in a relay switch. Now, here's an old one from the Zombies from 1964. She's not there. I remember seeing them live in a pub in Worcester Park about 20 years ago. Fabulous.

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1: Now, Dr. Nina Baker, OBE, she is giving a talk about women aircraft engineers at Farnborough in an Egham by Runnymede Historical Society meeting, which is being held at the United Church of Egham in Egham High Street. That's on Thursday evening at 7.30. That's tomorrow evening, in fact. Right, and on September the 19th of September, it's the Epsom Sounds Local Talent Music Festival. There's rock, pop, soul, country, jazz and much more, plus the

0: beer mat prize draw. All proceeds from the night are going to Age Concern in Epsom and Mule. That's taking place at McCafferty's in Epsom High Street and also the Marquis of Granby on West Street. From lunchtime till late, admission is free of charge.
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It's your birthday today. You're sharing it with some celebrities. Dave Stewart, the co-founder of the Eurythmics. The Eurythmics, he's 74 today. Local Southwest London actor Hugh Grant is 66. And we've got a happy heavenly birthday as well. That's to one of the funniest men of all time, the wonderful Peter Sellers, who was born 101 years ago today.

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1: Okay, so for our final update of the evening, here's Olivia with the latest traffic and travel.
2: Starting off in Streatham, Streatham High Road northbound is closed following an accident between Hepworth Road and Hilldown Road. Queues are building around the area. And a heads up, if you're travelling towards Heathrow, there's long delays on Southern Perimeter Road eastbound from Beacon Roundabout to Terminal 4 Roundabout following an earlier accident. Congestion is stretching back to the Western Perimeter Roundabout, and there's delays in both directions on Great West Road approaching Hatton Cross as drivers look for alternative routes. Elsewhere over in Hayes, it's slow on the Parkway southbound as you approach Junction 3 of the M4. Finally, an update on the trams. There's no service on Croydon tram link between Harrington Road and Beckenham Junction due to problems with the signals. And if you're catching a flight this evening, there's significant disruption at both Heathrow and Gatwick following yesterday's technical problems with air traffic control equipment. So make sure you check your flight before setting off. That's the latest. If there's anything I've missed, let me know on 0208 288 1078.
1: 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Have a great evening.
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was Cat Stevens from 1970 with Wild World. Now it's Robert Hughes live with you on Radio Jackie through till 10 o'clock. Hope you're enjoying the show. I've got Rock With You coming up with Michael Jackson. And then after that, we've got the latest news and weather.

0: South West London weather and the Ashley Centre Epsom. Great names like Primark, JD Sport and Gales Bakery, where shopping feels good.
1: Well, we've got a dry night ahead of us with lows of 10 degrees, and tomorrow it's going to continue dry with highs of 21, though there will be a fair amount of cloud cover around, with the sun most likely peeping through, if it's going to do that, around lunchtime. Right now in New Morden it's 15 degrees. Just before Jackie Kerr has the news for us, I'm just going to give a quick update on the Stamford Bridge game. Leeds United are one up on Chelsea, so it's 1-0 to Leeds United.
0: Across South West London and North Surrey, live from Tolworth Tower, this is 107.8 Radio Jackie.
2: Metropolitan Police has launched an investigation following allegations Reform UK breached foreign donation rules. Last week it was claimed in an undercover report from Channel 4 News that two senior aides arranged for a US company to fund three polls for the party. Reform says it will fully cooperate and denies any wrongdoing. Here's political correspondent Ali Fortescue.
3: There was an expectation that we could see an investigation. It had been reported that the Met were looking for the raw footage from Channel 4. Now they've confirmed that's happening. We know there's also an internal investigation in the Reform Party.
2: The Prime Minister insists Britain stands for fairness after criticism over sanctions placed on illegal Israeli settlements in the occupied West Bank. The government has announced a ban on goods produced in the area. The chief rabbi warned that the decision could make life more dangerous for British Jews. But Andy Burnham's told MPs he stands behind the move.
4: Where people are being bullied out of their homes, intimidated, we will always stand with the underdog and take what action we can to support them. That, Mr. Speaker, is leadership on the world stage. Britain being true, that is what the British people expect of us, and that is what this government will do.
2: Passengers are still experiencing travel chaos after an air traffic control breakdown. The under-pressure boss of the National Air Traffic Services was summoned to explain to the Transport Secretary what went wrong. Ryanair says it lost around £3 million. Sean Tipton from the Association of British Travel Agents says airlines now have to get travellers where they need to be.
5: It's not always possible to get you an alternative that's actually suitable for you, in which case the airlines would say, OK, fair enough, you can either rebook at a later time of year or you can have your money back. Same on the package, the tour operator would do the same. So it's far from ideal.
2: Thousands of travellers are still not where they're meant to be as airlines scrabble to recover from the chaos. Downing Street says the government still has confidence

0: in Britain's main air traffic control boss, Martin Rolfe. He says he doesn't believe a cyber attack is behind the tech failure. Elsewhere, One New Surrey's launched Swap to Stop with free vape starter kits and support return ahead of Stoptober Surrey. 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The relaunch comes as a new research continues to strengthen the case for vaping as a quitting tool. Randomised controlled trials of almost 30,000 participants found good evidence that nicotine e-cigarettes help more smokers to quit. A former boutique in Kensington has been ordered to pay over £100,000 for selling fake goods. Kensington and Chelsea Council Trading Standards officers seized counterfeit clothing accessories back in 2023. The owners of Gorgeous Boutique were taken to court last month and have been ordered to pay a total of £110,000. The retail value of the goods seized, if genuine, was estimated to be £124,500 and they've all been destroyed. Finally, walking briskly may lower the risk of early death, even without reaching a high daily step count. A study's found the same benefits can be felt. And that's the latest. I'm Jackie Carr.
1: Brentford, Carshalton and Balham. This is the sound of Southwest London.

Well, it seems to be a night for coincidences here on Radio Jackie. I mentioned just before the news that Southwest London actor Hugh Grant is 66 today. Of course, he's famous for many brilliant films set in and around London, Southwest London, Notting Hill, Love Actually, and of course, Bridget Jones' Diary. Now, just discovered his love rival in that

apart from Colin Firth being 66 tomorrow, Siobhan Fahey from the singer-songwriter with Bananarama and Shakespeare's Sister, she's going to be 68 tomorrow, and the footballer Jack Grealish is going to be 31. Now, talking of football, at Stamford Bridge, it's still 1-0. That's Leeds United v Chelsea. That's 1-0 to Leeds United.

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3: Computer, exit.

A lost library book was found recently on the Paris Metro by a Frenchman, and he came over to England and returned it to Reading Library. Hope he didn't have to pay the fine for it being overdue. Now, Reading Library always reminds me, I was at an event many, many years ago, and the wonderful pianist and raconteur Richard Stilgo was there, and he was telling this wonderful story that he drove past Reading Library without realising he was in Reading and thought it said Reading Library on the side of the building. Now, talking of pianos, Freddie Mercury's piano is going to be on display in London. Now, if you'd like to go and take a look at it, I think you can see it for free of charge. I'll have more information on that and a brilliant Queen track in the next 5 to 10 minutes.

Now, his football at Stamford Bridge was a bit slow getting going this evening, and all of a sudden, it's really rocked on. Chelsea are 4 against Leeds United at 2. My goodness. Now, I said earlier I was going to tell you all about Freddie Mercury's piano, which is being displayed along with some other fantastic sort of Freddie Mercury memorabilia, and that's going to be at the Cumberland Hotel in London the 23rd and 27th of September, and then it's all going to be auctioned a few days later, and they reckon the piano alone is going to make £200,000 to £400,000. My goodness. Here's a Queen classic.

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John Paul Young from 1978, Love Is In The Air. Now, next, our antique of the week, the oldest track I'm going to be playing for you on the show tonight, and it's an Elvis Presley track. It's Devil in Disguise, which was first heard by the British public on Jukebox Jury in June 1963. Now, John Lennon was on the panel that night, but he didn't rate the song. He voted it a miss. Well, it certainly wasn't a miss. It was a huge hit. It went straight to number one.

0: In the news coming up at 10 o'clock, we'll have details of a police officer's funeral in Teesside, and we'll bring you up to date with Heathrow Airport and other airport flight issues.
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0: West London weather and the Ashley Centre Epsom. 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Where shopping feels good.
1: Well, it's going to be a cloudy night with a light wind, but remaining dry. Tomorrow, back up to 21 degrees by mid-afternoon, though it'll be a mixture of sunshine and cloud, mainly cloud, I'm afraid. Right now in Woking, it's 13 degrees. Jackie Carr's got the latest news.
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2: Airlines have written to the government expressing serious concern after an air traffic outage. They're calling for action following the third major system failure in 3 years. More than 330,000 passengers have been impacted and more than 2,000 flights cancelled or delayed, including those from Heathrow. Transport Secretary Heidi Alexander's asked the Civil Aviation Authority to investigate, with a report expected in 6 months' time.
3: So while my understanding from NATS is that we can rule out a cyber attack on this occasion, I do not believe this issue was unavoidable.
2: Hundreds of police officers have lined the street for the funeral of their colleague who was killed in a crash on Teesside last month. A service for PC Matthew Blaze has been held in Hartlepool. He and his colleague died when their patrol car was hit by a vehicle travelling the wrong way on the A66. Five others were also killed. This man wanted to show his support for officers.
4: I think deep down we need order, and these men and women are in the front line and dealing with problems in society. And I think to disregard them and not to turn out to show respect, I think would be a bad thing.
2: The Prime Minister's criticised the Conservatives' plan to cut housing benefit to fund defence, saying national security can't come at the expense of social security. Andy Burnham was pressed on the issue of defence spending at Prime Minister's questions in the Commons. He insisted his government will honour our NATO commitments, with details to be set out in next year's spending review.
5: I don't feel, though, that you get the right to come to this House and claim the moral high ground and point fingers wherever you can, when defence spending was 2.3% of GDP and fell during 14 years of a Conservative government.
2: Petrol prices have gone up again as the US and Iran engage in further tit-for-tat airstrikes. The RAC says the average cost of unleaded increased by 5p a litre in the last week to just over £1.67. Diesel went up by the same amount to just under £1.89 a litre. It marks the highest prices at the pump since the war began over 6 months ago. Elsewhere, EastEnders actor Shane Ritchie has pleaded not guilty to a single charge of drink driving. The 62-year-old who lives in Tadworth was arrested at a petrol station in Essex at the end of July. He appeared at Colchester Magistrates Court via video link under his real name, Shane Roche, to confirm his name, address and plea. He is due to appear for trial at the same court in November. And finally, three sniffer dogs have helped seize more than 1,500 illicit and counterfeit goods during raids on shops in Kensington and Chelsea. Spaniels Lily, Ziggy and Hugo joined the council's trading standards officers for a day of action last week. They were specifically targeting businesses suspected of selling illicit tobacco. Among the

0: Or 1,300 illicit cigarettes found at three swaps. And the Spice Girls have sparked fresh reunion speculation with a cryptic social media post. They're asking superfans to take part in an unspecified event on Thursday afternoon. And that's the latest. I'm Jackie Carr.
1: Kingston, Cobham and Wallington. 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
1: Metropolitan Police has launched an investigation following allegations Reform UK breached foreign donation rules. Last week it was claimed in an undercover report from Channel 4 News that two senior aides arranged for a US company to fund three polls for the party. Reform says it will fully cooperate and denies any wrongdoing. Here's political correspondent Ali Fortescue.
2: There was an expectation that we could see an investigation. It had been reported that the Met were looking for the raw footage from Channel 4. Now they've confirmed that's happening. We know there's also an internal investigation in the Reform Party.
1: The Prime Minister insists Britain stands for fairness after criticism over sanctions placed on illegal Israeli settlements in the occupied West Bank. The government has announced a ban on goods produced in the area. The chief rabbi warned that the decision could make life more dangerous for British Jews. But Andy Burnham's told MPs he stands behind the move.
3: Where people are being bullied out of their homes, intimidated, we will always stand with the underdog and take what action we can to support them. That, Mr. Speaker, is leadership on the world stage. Britain being true, that is what the British people expect of us, and that is what this government will do.
1: Passengers are still experiencing travel chaos after an air traffic control breakdown. The under-pressure boss of the National Air Traffic Services was summoned to explain to the Transport Secretary what went wrong. Ryanair says it lost around £3 million. Sean Tipton from the Association of British Travel Agents says airlines now have to get travellers where they need to be.
4: It's not always possible to get you an alternative that's actually suitable for you, in which case the airlines would say, OK, fair enough, you can either rebook at a later time of year or you can have your money back. Same on the package, the tour operator would do the same. So it's far from ideal.
1: Thousands of travellers are still not where they're meant to be as airlines scrabble to recover from the chaos. Downing Street says the government still has confidence in Britain's main air traffic control boss, Martin Rolfe. He says he doesn't believe a cyber attack is behind the tech failure. Elsewhere, One New Surrey's launched Swap to Stop with free vape starter kits and support return ahead of Stoptober Surrey. Surrey residents who smoke are being offered free vape starter kits, 12 weeks V-Liquid and dedicated support. The relaunch comes as a new research continues to strengthen the case for vaping as a quitting tool. Randomised controlled trials of almost 30,000 participants found good evidence that nicotine e-cigarettes help more smokers to quit. A former boutique in Kensington has been ordered to pay over £100,000 for selling fake goods. Kensington and Chelsea Council Trading Standards officers seized counterfeit clothing accessories back in 2023. The owners of Gorgeous Boutique were taken to court last month and have been ordered to pay a total of £110,000. The retail value of the goods seized, if genuine, was estimated to be £124,500 and they've all been destroyed. Finally, walking briskly may lower the risk of early death, even without reaching a high daily step count. A study's found the same benefits can be felt. And that's the latest. I'm Jackie Carr.
0: Wimbledon, Surbiton and Banstead. This is The Sound.

Radio Jackie. Late 2026 has never been so funny. The Clap Comedy is back, bringing you the best comedians and showcasing them locally. Come to one of our shows and laugh the night away. On Friday, the 18th of September, we are hosting the international star, Steve.

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1: Airlines have written to the government expressing serious concern after an air traffic outage. They're calling for action following the third major system failure in 3 years. More than 330,000 passengers have been impacted and more than 2,000 flights cancelled or delayed, including those from Heathrow. Transport Secretary Heidi Alexander's asked the Civil Aviation Authority to investigate, with a report expected in 6 months' time.
2: So while my understanding from NATS is that we can rule out a cyber attack on this occasion, I do not believe this issue was unavoidable.
1: Hundreds of police officers have lined the street for the funeral of their colleague who was killed in a crash on Teesside last month. A service for PC Matthew Blaze has been held in Hartlepool. He and his colleague died when their patrol car was hit by a vehicle travelling the wrong way on the A66. Five others were also killed. This man wanted to show his support for officers.
3: I think deep down we need order, and these men and women are in the front line and dealing with problems in society. And I think to disregard them and not to turn out to show respect, I think would be a bad thing.
1: The Prime Minister has criticised the Conservatives' plan to cut housing benefit to fund defence, saying national security can't come at the expense of social security. Andy Burnham was pressed on the issue of defence spending at Prime Minister's questions in the Commons. He insisted his government will honour our NATO commitments, with details to be set out in next year's spending review.
4: I don't feel, though, that you get the right to come to this House and claim the moral high ground and point fingers wherever you can, when defence spending was 2.3% of GDP and fell during 14 years of a Conservative government.
1: Petrol prices have gone up again as the US and Iran engage in further tit-for-tat airstrikes. The RAC says the average cost of unleaded increased by 5p a litre in the last week to just over £1.67. Diesel went up by the same amount to just under £1.89 a litre. It marks the highest prices at the pump since the war began over 6 months ago. Elsewhere, EastEnders actor Shane Ritchie has pleaded not guilty to a single charge of drink driving. The 62-year-old who lives in Tadworth was arrested at a petrol station in Essex at the end of July. He appeared at Colchester Magistrates Court via video link under his real name, Shane Roche, to confirm his name, address and plea. He is due to appear for trial at the same court in November. And finally, three sniffer dogs have helped seize more than 1,500 illicit and counterfeit goods during raids on shops in Kensington and Chelsea. Spaniels Lily, Ziggy and Hugo joined the council's trading standards officers for a day of action last week. They were specifically targeting businesses suspected of selling illicit tobacco. Among the haul were 1,300 illicit cigarettes found at three shops. And the Spice Girls have sparked fresh reunion speculation. With a cryptic social media post, they're asking superfans to take part in an unspecified event on Thursday afternoon. And that's the latest. I'm Jackie Carr.
0: Putney, Byfleet and Tooting. This is the sound of Southwest London.

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1: Metropolitan Police has launched an investigation following allegations Reform UK breached foreign donation rules. Last week it was claimed in an undercover report from Channel 4 News that two senior aides arranged for a US company to fund three polls for the party. Reform says it will fully cooperate and denies any wrongdoing. Here